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2: Showers increasing in 22 today. Tomorrow, rain in 15. Saturday, showers in 17. And Sunday, a shower or two in 17. Warragul atop of 22 today. Maui, 24. And Terrell in 24 degrees.
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0: 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And we'll do it again next hour. Elton John and Kiki D with Don't Go Breaking My Heart. Hey, showers increasing with 22 today. Tomorrow, more rain with 15. Showers and 17 Saturday and Sunday, a shower or two and 17. Warragul a top of 22 today, Moe 24, and Traralgon 24 degrees. Up shortly, Barnsley. Forever Classic, 3GG.
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0: 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Another 30-minute music marathon just after 11, and we'll check out some Denise Williams. And Paul McCartney.
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10: 21 degrees in Warragul, 24 in Traralgon, in Pakenham it's 21. From the Capital Radio 3GG newsroom, I'm Scott Maiman. Gippsland water sources have been the subject of a study by Friends of the Earth. The report takes in a review from 2017 to 2025. The document has revealed for nearly a decade, testing has detected higher levels of pesticide and chemicals in the water. It suggests pesticides were found at Nerum South in October 2024, and the reading was more than 500 times than the recommended guidelines. It also revealed sea spray and sail, just to name some of the communities, had the most detections of PFAS chemicals of any area in Victoria. Residents have been cleaning up fishing sinkers, which have again been found on roads in the Latrobe Valley. Police say the heavy sinkers have been found by local residents near Churchill Road and Alamein Street in Morwell. Investigators believe a slingshot was used to discard the heavy weights and are a risk to the local community. Gippslanders are being warned by the Environmental Protection Authority they will be caught if they set fire to household or industrial waste. The Environmental Watchdog has issued companies across the state over $10,000 in fines each for dump and burn offences. The EPA's Rachel Guarano says burning dumped waste is a win for nobody.
11: Illegal waste burning can pollute the air through the smoke that's issued. That can cause respiratory issues for people. We've got a lot of people out there in the community with asthma, and it can trigger asthma and other symptoms. We've also got, when burning waste is left on land, it can leave chemical residues which contaminate soil.
10: Applications to join Victoria Police have hit a 7-year high, with one in four applying aged between 18 and 21. 9,007 people applied to become a police officer in the 12 months to the end of June. That's up from 7,677 the previous year. The recruitment drive has been ramped up as Victoria Police tries to fill the full-time equivalent of 1,300 vacancies. Superintendent Paul Bertaccino says they're opening it up to 17-year-olds.
12: Commence training at 18, and this is very much a pilot to see if there's an appetite there. There are young people who are going through high school who the academic path is just not for them. And at a time where they're making choices about what to do next year, we just want to make sure that we're available to them as a choice.
10: Israeli President Benjamin Netanyahu says a pilot suspected of trying to crash an Israel-bound plane is being questioned by authorities. The commercial aircraft was carrying about 150 passengers, but it was forced to make an emergency landing in Saudi Arabia. Israeli officials say one of the pilots stabbed the other pilot. And Dolly Parton has sent a message from beyond the grave for the opening of her new museum.
13: I am so proud to invite you to my Life of Many Colors Museum, opening right here in the heart of Nashville. This museum will be the largest exhibit of my life and career.
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10: Richmond plans to climb up the AFL ladder next year, Eddie Summerfield reports.
14: Richmond finishing 17th with just three wins. President John O'Rourke.

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1: Unleaded, $2.32 at the inbound BP in Officer, $2.34 at the Caltex Yanar, and $2.44 at the AG Warehouse in Yarra.
2: 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See the range at southernstockfeeds.com.au.
3: Showers increasing in 22 today. Tomorrow, rain in 15. Saturday, showers in 17. And Sunday, a shower 2 in 17. Warragul, the top of 22 today. Moree, 24. And Traralgon, 24 degrees.
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Look at that mama, she got it sticking in the cameraman. Oh, we could have some. Andy's up there. What's that? Hawaiian noises. He's banging on the bongos like a chimpanzee. Oh, that ain't working.

0: Forever Classic 3DG, Craig Pritchard with a 30-minute music marathon on the Proclaimers, those brothers from Scotland, and I'm going to be 500 miles. Wrapping up another 30-minute music marathon, and thanks to Accident Towing Gippsland, prompt and professional attention from Bunyip to Mallacoota and right across Gippsland. We'll do it again just after midday. Showers increasing and 22 this afternoon. Tomorrow, a bit of rain about with 15. More showers on Saturday with 17. And Sunday, a shower or two and 17. Warragul, a top of 22 today. Moe, 24. And Traralgon, 24 degrees. Up soon, some Queen. 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
3: Hey, it's Mac of the Prize Guy playing Burjo's Beat the Bowser again, trying to give away some free fuel. We need to help out as many people as possible when it comes to this fuel crisis. 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
4: I've just got an old Fiesta, Ford Fiesta.
3: Well, let's see if we can get you some free fuel and then you won't have to worry about filling up that little Fiesta of yours, hey?
4: Wonderful. Thank you.
3: You know how to play Burjo's Beat the Bowser?
4: Yes.
3: Beautiful. Yell out stop before that Bowser goes boom. You ready to play?
4: I am, yes.
3: All right. Take it away, Burjo.
2: Righto, here we go. 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
3: Stopping at $109. Congratulations, Linda. Well done.
4: Thank you so much.
2: Yep, free fuel coming your way. 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But let's see how much further you could have gone. $130.
3: Okay. Up to $130, and then the Bowser goes boom.
4: Oh, how lucky.
3: Indeed you are. Very lucky. Oh, congratulations.
4: Thank you so much.
3: More chances to get free fuel are coming your way soon. 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This is Mac of the Prize Guy. Talk soon.
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0: 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After midday, we've got another 30-minute music marathon on the way with Van Halen. And Crowded House. It's all coming up as part of a 30-minute music marathon to kickstart your Thursday afternoon just after midday.
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11: 22 degrees in Warragul, 24 in Traralgon, 22 for Pakenham. From the Capital Radio 3GG newsroom, I'm Scott Maiman. Federal opposition leader Angus Taylor has slammed the Albanese government's handling of the economy during a visit to Warragul. Mr. Taylor, alongside Monash MP Mary Aldred, visited the Bor Food Relief, discussing with volunteers about cost of living pressures. It comes after the Reserve Bank raised the official cash rate to a 15-year high of 4.6%. Speaking at Blackwood's Ready Mixed and Garden Supplies, Mr. Taylor says the government is to blame for inflation.
12: Now, each morning, this treasurer wakes up with a new excuse. And frankly, he's run out of excuses. This is on the government. We know this government is responsible for what we're facing right now, because we have almost the highest interest rates in the developed world. Second highest interest rates in the developed world. We're only pipped by Iceland.
11: Gippsland Water is taking public submissions from today. Feedback is being sought on the organisation's services, and your advice could be fruitful. Participants will go into the running for bill credits of about $100. The organisation says it wants the feedback to help it understand what customers value and where improvements can be made. The survey is open for the next few weeks. It's the annual customer satisfaction survey, now open for Gippsland Water customers. Revised opening hours for the Warragul Outdoor Pool over the summer period. October to April sees the pool open from 6am till 9 each weekday and again from 3:45pm until 7 at night. Saturdays, it'll open from 6am to 4pm, then on Sundays from 10am to 2pm. Victoria's visitor economy is booming at a record high. Visitor spending is at $49.5 billion, increasing by 6.6% in the 12 months since June. $3.6 billion came from China, a 20% year-on-year rise. Victoria's Minister for Major Events, Anthony Carbines, says sporting events are huge attractions.
13: From the US, we had some 7,000 visitors from the United States just for the NFL clash at the MCG. But seeing the British Lions and Irish Lions tour, Boxing Day test to come, there were more than 21% increase in visitors from the UK. Their spending went up some 42%.
11: More job losses at Disney. It's the fourth round of layoffs this year. Streamlining corporate operations is behind the ongoing cuts. In the US, Fairmount, Indiana has remembered one of their own. It's been 71 years since James Dean was killed in a car crash. And in his honour, the town holds a James Dean festival.
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11: The winner of the 2026 Men's Stawell Gift has been suspended from competition for 12 months after failing a drug test. Collingwood says it looks forward to Lachie Neale joining the club in 2027 after it was confirmed the three-time premiership player is leaving the Lions. John Longmire has revealed how his shock move to Essendon came together. Jordan Tunbridge has details.
14: An approach from new coach Mark McVeigh just 2 weeks ago set the wheels in motion for John Longmire's sensational return to Victoria.
15: Known Spike for a long time. We just touched base and said, would it be something I'd consider? And it went pretty quickly, so I was really excited by the challenge.
14: After 25 years in Sydney, the premiership coach joins Essendon as GM of performance, determined to help rebuild the fallen powerhouse.
15: Getting back into football was something I wanted to really explore, and to be able to work with someone I know was really important. To be able to come down and give him a hand was something that really excited me. I think there's some really good young players.
14: Jordan Tunbridge, Melbourne.
11: And that's the latest news update. I'm Scott Maiman from the Capital Radio Newsroom.
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0: Hi, this is Burjo. Congratulations to everybody who's already won free fuel. What'll be next? It's Burjo's Beat the Bowser, and we play again soon.
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0: Forever Classic 3GG, Craig Pritchard with a 30-minute music marathon thanks to Accident Tying Gippsland, prompt and professional attention from Bunyip to Mallacoota and right across Gippsland. We'll have another one coming up just after 1 o'clock for you. Showers increasing in 22 today. Tomorrow, rain in 15. Saturday, showers in 17. And Sunday, a shower or two and 17. Warragul atop of 22 today, Moree 24, and Traralgon 24 degrees. 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

0: 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Well, he would have, but you chose Duran Duran instead, or their last superstar experience, so they'll be going there instead on October 31, which is only 30 days away. Which will be exciting stuff. Hey, but if you missed out on that, you might be able to get on this still.
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0: Yeah, Burjo's Beat the Bowser's not over yet, but it's only got just over a day left, all thanks to the Doc Shop, supporting the community and protecting your privacy. 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But keep listening for your chance to win. You've only got this afternoon and tomorrow to go. 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

0: Forever Classic 3GG, Craig Pritchard with you on this Thursday afternoon, and hopefully you've had a go at Burjo's Beat the Bowser. If you haven't, you've still got time, and listen out next hour. You just never know. Hey, thanks to Accident Towing Gippsland, prompt and professional attention from Bunyip to Mallacoota and right across Gippsland. Something you definitely will know is that we'll get into another 30-minute music marathon after 1 o'clock, because we do it each hour throughout your workday, and we've got some Madonna on the way. Spanner Ballet. I know much. It's all part of a 30-minute music marathon just after one. Forever Classic 3GG.
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11: 20 degrees in Warragul, 21 in Traralgon and 21 in Pakenham. From the Capital Radio 3GG newsroom, I'm Alex Stockerty. One Nation is scrambling to find a replacement contender for the Eastern Victoria region ahead of the November state election. Scott Maiman reports.
12: It's considered a winnable seat for One Nation and its candidate Greg Hansford. But now comes news. He's been forced to pull out of the running because of a serious illness. The exact nature has not been disclosed. One Nation says it's deeply saddened by the news, but remains supportive. With less than 60 days before the election, the party's top brass has now gone back to the drawing board to find a new candidate. One Nation's leader, Pauline Hanson's expected to visit Victoria this coming weekend for the party's official campaign launch in Melbourne. Scott Maiman, Capital Radio News.
11: Fed up doctors from across the state's entire public hospital system are set to walk off the job in the next half an hour as their dispute with the government over pay and conditions drags on. They'll rally outside state parliament from 1:30 to 5:30, while Anita Menkinoska from the Victorian Allied Health Professionals Association says their members are rallying for the third time this year. The trained health workers are also demanding better pay and resources.
13: Pay is our big thing that we are asking for, and this isn't to get us ahead. This is only a reflection of the cost of living, inflation, and truthfully just respect. We're wanting the same as other health professionals, and that will help us with retention and recruitment. So ultimately that we do not compromise patient care. We've got no safety net like the nurses do.
11: Opposition leader Angus Taylor has paid Warragul a visit as he slams the Albanese government for their mismanagement of the economy. Mr. Taylor and Monash MP Mary Aldred have spoken to volunteers at the Baw Food Relief in Warragul to discuss cost of living pressures. It comes after the Reserve Bank raised the official cash rate to a 15-year high of 4.6%. Speaking at Blackwood's Ready Mixed and Garden Supplies, Mr. Taylor says high government spending is pushing up inflation.
14: I mean, seriously, this government hasn't taken spending, containing spending seriously. We would, and that's what is needed right now. Australians are tightening their belts. This government should be tightening its belt.
11: Youth crime and bail laws appear to be the single biggest issue driving votes at November's state election. The latest freshwater strategy poll in the Herald Sun has revealed 48% of Victorians surveyed nominated youth crime and bail laws as an issue most likely to influence their vote. Marketing expert and political strategist Toby Ralph says a tough on crime stance is needed to convince Victorians the crisis will improve.
15: The real underlying cause is illegal tobacco. Illegal tobacco has fueled a whole bunch of criminals who are funding young kids to commit street crime. Until you fix illegal tobacco, you ain't going to fix youth crime. And so you've got to address that. That involves enforcement and closures and excise reductions.
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11: North Melbourne skipper Nick Larkey has urged the playing group to deliver for their incoming new senior coach. The hunt for a coach continues following the sacking of Alistair Clarkson last month, with Kangaroos football boss Todd Viney flagging an announcement would be made in the coming weeks. Larkey, who addressed last night's North Melbourne Best and Fairest, says the players will need to step up.
16: Rest assured, the club will pick the best candidate available in Australia for this coaching role. But unless we continue to strive to new heights as players, unless we push the limits of what we're capable of as a group, unless we drive a world-class culture, unless we take ownership of our own journey, the changing coach will mean absolutely nothing.
11: And Richmond's AFLW side have confirmed it's season over for Wonthaggi product Bayer Pugh. The 19-year-old first-year Tiger has undergone surgery on her shoulder after suffering an injury during last week's loss to Carlton. That's the latest 3GG news update from the Capital Radio newsroom.
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0: Showers increasing in 22 today. Tomorrow, rain in 15. Saturday, showers in 17. And Sunday, a shower at 2 and 17. Warragul atop of 22 today. Maui 24. And Traralgon 24 degrees.
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Hey there, it's Dixie from 3GG's Local Breakfast, ready to do the dance all over again Friday morning. Not only with the Ultimate Ear Test, but what caught my eye, the celebration book, and Fight for Your Flashback. 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

0: Forever Classic 3GG. Let's all sing along. Olivia Newton-John and John Travolta, and from Greece, Summer Nights, wrapping up a 30-minute music marathon thanks to Accident Towing Gippsland. Prompt and professional attention from Bunyip to Mallacoota and right across Gippsland. Hope your Thursday's going well. Bit on the wet side. Showers increasing in 22 this arvo. Tomorrow, rain in 15. Saturday, showers in 17. And then Sunday, a shower or two and 17. I thought it was spring. Warragul at top of 22 today. Moe 24. And Traralgon at 24 degrees. Coming up soon, 1927 from Ish. 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

0: 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Hey, we've got one final fight for your flashback this weekend before Dixie goes on holidays for 4 weeks, and then we're going to give it a break for a month or so. But yeah, Aaron, Macca, Dixie and myself, we've got four more songs for another topic that'll be revealed on Friday morning at 7:45. And then over the weekend, you can vote for it at 3GG.com.au. And the winner will be revealed on Monday morning at 7:45, like it always is. 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
3: Hey, it's Mac the Prize Guy with another chance to win free fuel from Burgos Bowser. 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
3: 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You ready to go?
4: Yep.
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0: 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Well, we've got one to roll out for you just after 2 o'clock, including Katrina and the Waves. And Janet Jackson with Luther Vandross. Yep, it's a get up and go 30-minute music marathon for you, and you never know, in between all of that, you could have a chance to win some free fuel with Burjo, with Burjo's Beat the Bowser. 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
9: Thanks to Terry and the team at Crawford Marine, Chickerill Street, Morwell, celebrating over 60 years in boating.
10: 19 degrees in Warragul, 20 in Geraldton and 19 in Pakenham. From the Capital Radio 3GG newsroom, I'm Alex Stockerty. Health Minister Ingrid Stitt says she's hopeful they'll be able to come to a resolution with doctors who are currently rallying at State Parliament. AMA Victoria says doctors are incredibly frustrated they have to take strike action this afternoon due to failed pay and conditions negotiations. They're calling for a 12.5-hour cap on shifts, a limit of 4 consecutive night shifts instead of 7, and a 30% pay rise over 4 years. Minister Stitt says they will continue to negotiate in good faith.
11: There are discussions continuing with the AMA, who are representing the doctors across our public health system. They've obviously made some public comments themselves around issues both in relation to wages but also conditions and hours of work. We're listening very carefully to those issues.
10: An earthquake has been recorded in Gippsland this morning. The 3.9 magnitude quake was recorded at around 9:45 with an epicentre near Yarram. There's been no reports of damages, but the earthquake has been felt throughout the eastern Gippsland region, including Bairnsdale and Orbost. The Prime Minister claims consumers will save over $1.5 billion following the end of card surcharges. The Reserve Bank has scrapped surcharges across FPOS, Visa and MasterCard payments. Businesses warn they'll have to raise their prices to offset costs. But Anthony Albanese has claimed on social media Australians will pay less at the checkout.
12: Every time you tap, those little surcharges add up. Right now, they're costing Aussies $1.6 billion each and every year. But from today, they're banned, saving you money every time you tap. So whether you're at the supermarket, paying bills or buying a cup of coffee, the price you see is the price you pay.
10: Opposition leader Angus Taylor says the opposition would implement a plan to cut spending if they were in charge during a visit to Warragul. Mr Taylor visited the Bor Bor Food Relief alongside Monash MP Mary Aldred yesterday morning to speak to volunteers about cost of living pressures. It comes after the Reserve Bank has hiked interest rates for the fourth time this year, with price pressures contributing to inflation. Speaking at Blackwoods on Normanby Street, Mr Taylor says Labor's mismanagement is hurting local communities.
13: What we see here at Warragul, but we're seeing it across Australia, it is too hard to build things and to make things in this country. And government spending is driving up inflation.
10: And from today, Gippsland Water wants to hear from you. Feedback is being sought on the organisation's services, and your advice could be fruitful. Participants will go into the running for bill credits of about $100. It's the annual customer satisfaction survey, now open for Gippsland Water customers. The organisation says it wants the feedback to help it understand what customers value and where improvements can be made. The survey is open for the next few weeks.
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10: Gold Coast's recruiting manager has explained the reasons in their brief pursuit of Warragul footy product Alex Taru. The 19-year-old Saint recently took a tour of the facilities at the Suns, despite having a year to run on his current contract. The Suns have since pulled out of pursuing him. Cal Burns has told AFL's Gettable Taru was a player of interest since his draft year.
14: I guess we hadn't, although he's a contracted player, we had an understanding that there may be potential for some movement there, so from our perspective, we wanted to investigate that.
10: Cam Green and Matt Renshaw have picked up injury concerns during Australia's one-day victory in South Africa. Green strained his abdomen while attempting a pull shot, while Renshaw was hit on the wrist. That's the latest 3GG news update from the Capital Radio newsroom.
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15: Showers increasing in 22 today. Tomorrow, rain in 15. Saturday, showers 17. And Sunday, a shower or two in 17. Warragul atop at 22 today. Maui, 24. And Tarawin, 24 degrees.
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0: this is Virgil. Congratulations to everybody who's already won free fuel. What have you next? It's Virgil's Beat the Bowser, and we play again soon.
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0: Forever Classic 3GG, Craig Pritchard with Wang Chung. Let's go. Wrapping out a 30-minute music marathon thanks to Accident Tone Gippsland, prompt and professional attention from Bunyip to Mallacoota and right across Gippsland. Bit on the wet side for the next few days. Showers increasing this afternoon and tonight with a top of 22. Tomorrow, rain and just 15. Showers and 17 on Saturday, and Sunday, a shower of 2 and 17. Warragul, a top of 22 today. Moe, 24, and Traralgon, 24 degrees. Up soon, we've got some Tom Petty. 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
9: 16 degrees in Warragul, 19 in Traralgon and 16 in Pakenham. From the Capital Radio 3GG newsroom, I'm Alex Stockerty. Health Minister Ingrid Stitt has refused to be drawn on why the government has not made an offer for better pay and conditions to doctors despite 14 months of negotiations. Doctors are currently striking across Victoria's entire public hospital system this afternoon, rallying on the steps of State Parliament, and will do so until 5:30. Among the improved conditions doctors are calling for, the length of shifts to be reduced to 12 and a half hours and a limit of 4-night shifts in a row. Minister Stitt is hopeful they will be able to come to a resolution.
10: It's very important that our health workforce are supported and our government has a strong track record of doing that, and I am absolutely focused on making sure that we can resolve this dispute.
9: Gippslanders are being offered some cost of living relief, with households being offered free daily electricity. Stephanie Wacklewick reports.
11: Households will be able to run their dishwashers, washing machines and air conditioners for free between 11 a.m. and 2 p.m. every day. The Victorian Midday Power Saver was announced by the state government back in March, providing cost of living relief to about 2.6 million homes with a smart meter. Residents are estimated to save between $149 and $1,100 on their annual energy bills, but it will be up to households to sign up. From today, the Carroll government is also expanding the Victorian Energy Upgrades Program, giving households discounts on ceiling insulation and saving more than $400 a year on their energy bills.
9: It seems an old crime from earlier this year has resurfaced in Gippsland. More from Scott Maiman.
12: Fishing sinkers have again been found on roads in the Latrobe Valley. Police say the heavy sinkers have been found by local residents near Churchill Road and Alamein Street in Morwell. Investigators believe a slingshot was used to discard the heavy weights and are at risk to the local community. Scott Maiman, Capital Radio News.
9: EPA Victoria has issued a stern warning to Gippslanders they will be caught if they opt to set fire to household or industrial waste. It comes after the environmental watchdog has issued over $10,000 in fines each for a string of dump and burn offences across Victoria. Rachel Gualano from EPA says members of the public are urged to ring in if they see anyone illegally burning off waste.
13: Both illegal waste dumping and illegal waste burning. We follow up and investigate waste disposal through our authorised officers who undertake inspections. We continue to collect intelligence and also take enforcement action, including issuing large fines and prosecutions.
9: And fraudsters pretending to be doctors are using artificial intelligence to fleece victims out of thousands of dollars. Police say the scam is targeting the Mandarin-speaking community across Victoria, urging them to purchase gift cards. One victim lost $50,000, another $40,000.
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9: Marcus Bontempelli and Harry Sheasel have made history at their respective Western Bulldogs and North Melbourne best and fairests. Elijah Farfew reports.
14: It's seventh heaven for Marcus Bontempelli as he tied Scott West.

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2: Thunderstorms expected throughout the remainder of your Thursday evening. 10 degrees, the overnight low. Around this tonight's rain and thunderstorms continuing tomorrow with a max of 15. More showers expected to come our way Saturday, 16 degrees. Morning showers Sunday should be clearing, though, to a cloudy afternoon, a max of 18 degrees on the way.
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0: getting you through a very wet Thursday afternoon drive home. Forever Classics, Readable G. It is at Macca with you, wrapping up a 30-minute music marathon with some Aussie Crawl and Downhearted. No crawling being done today and over the weekend. Expecting, according to the Bureau, somewhere between like 50 to 100 mils worth of rain over the next few days, just all coming down in one big dump. Might even see some flash flooding in places. So if you're out there on the roads, do take it easy. You know, drive to the conditions. Don't be an idiot. Go skidding around corners. And don't go splashing people on the sidewalk if you see a big puddle and you just decide to go push your car in. Unless they're sitting down and they've got a sign saying, splash us. If there's somebody that does that, send us a video because I love those videos. They are so good. 10 degrees the overnight, low tonight, rain basically all weekend. 15 tomorrow, 16 Saturday, 18 degrees expected Sunday. Some Richard Marx on the way, Forever Classic 3GG.
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0: Brother Classic 3 Double G in excess, new sensation. Before that, Richard Marx and Should Have Known Better. It is Macca with you. Hey, the ultimate ear test back again tomorrow morning. $1,490 up for grabs with Deeksy in the local brekkie show at 6:25, 7:25, and 8:25. Keep having a go. We're getting closer, I think, to deciphering what the sound is. Hopefully tomorrow we can see somebody get it. They win that money and they join Greg from Geralang as our winners of the ultimate ear test this year. Greg earlier this year picking himself up over $4,300, which is a very tidy sum. The ultimate ear test, thanks to TMNH Mitre 10, is back tomorrow on Forever Classic 3GG.
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0: More chances to win free fuel with Virgo's Peter Bowser coming your way after 4 o'clock. Plus, also, we'll get on some Eurogliders and Huey Lewis in the news. All as part of a 30-minute music marathon.
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10: 531 3GG's latest beach and surf conditions.
11: Good afternoon. Rainy conditions on the coast today. We've got the biggest swell in Cape Woolamai with waves up to 4 to 5 foot and light northwesterly winds with 8 knots this morning and 11 knots now this afternoon. High tide was 2:43 p.m. and low tide is set for 9:40 p.m. this evening and the water temperature is a cool 14 degrees. We all want our kids to be safe, but many aren't. 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Get your seats in the Stadium of Hope for a safer future for every child. 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
12: 15 degrees in Warragul, 17 in Traralgon and 15 in Pakenham. From the Capital Radio 3GG Newsroom, I'm Alex Stockerty. One Nation is scrambling to find a replacement contender for the Eastern Victoria region ahead of November's state election. Greg Hansford has been forced to pull out of the running due to a serious illness. One Nation has not disclosed exactly the illness, but say in a statement it's deeply saddened by the news and will remain supportive. The opposition's health spokesperson, Georgie Crozier, has accused the government of stringing doctors along as they walk off the job. Doctors across the state's entire public hospital system have been on strike since 1:30 and will strike for 4 hours, rallying on the steps of state parliament to call for better working hours, pay and conditions. It's understood the Carroll government has failed to put an offer on the table. Ms Crozier says they've been locked in negotiations for over 12 months.
13: They've had over now 60 meetings with the Department of Health. The government is just stringing doctors along. You know, come to the party in good faith, negotiate in good faith so we can resolve this dispute and these doctors can get back to work.
12: Youth crime has emerged as the leading issue likely to decide votes at next month's state election. A freshwater strategy poll for the Herald Sun found 48% of voters nominated youth crime and bail laws, ahead of housing affordability at 37%. Premier Ben Carroll and opposition leader Jess Wilson have both put crime and policing at the centre of their election platforms, with competing commitments on police numbers and powers. The poll of just over 1,000 voters conducted last week also found almost two-thirds believe Victoria is heading in the wrong direction. Gippslanders are being reminded small moments of conversation, connection and kindness matter as Mental Health Month gets underway. It comes as new research reveals nearly two-thirds of Australians believe we're becoming more disconnected from each other, sparking concerns for our mental health. Carolyn Nikoloski from Mental Health Australia says regional communities face additional challenges but believe locals can bring each other closer together.
14: Many rural and regional communities have a really strong tradition of looking out for one another, particularly when times are tough. Despite that strong tradition of support, we know that things like distance, financial pressures and isolation, that can get in the way of prioritising the relationships within local communities. So whether it's as simple as checking in on a neighbour, going along to a local event or stopping for a chat, those moments matter.
12: We're being told to brace for a potentially dangerous thunderstorm asthma season, with experts warning of high pollen levels in Victoria following a warm and wet winter. The warning comes 10 years after Victoria's deadly outbreak, which claimed 10 lives and affected thousands more. And latest data shows Australian home values have recorded their sixth straight month of decline. Cotality data showing 97% of suburbs fell in September.
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12: Chris Fagan is set to depart Brisbane after leading the club to a premiership three-peat. The Herald Sun is reporting the 65-year-old to Lions officials. He's ready to move on. He finishes up despite having 1 year left to run on his contract. Meantime, Lions premiership midfielder Sam Marshall has requested a trade to St Kilda. The 20-year-old fell out of favour with the Lions this year, managing just two senior games. And Gold Coast's recruiting manager has confirmed the Suns will not be chasing Warragul footy product Alex Taru. The 19-year-old Saint recently toured the facilities up in the Gold Coast before the Suns pulled the pin on pursuing the defender. Taru still has a year to run on his current deal at the Saints, but the club is willing to listen to offers. Cal Burns has told AFL's Gettable the asking price was too much.
15: We were keen to pursue it. It's been well reported. We met with Alex, but we have a level. I mean, we're interested to him to a level, and then we weren't prepared to go past that level. So that's about where that situation sits.
12: That's the latest 3GG news update from the Capital Radio newsroom.
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16: Wet conditions in Warragul this afternoon. It's busy in patches in both directions on Victoria Street from the Queen Street roundabout up to Albert Street, and a clear run on the Princes Freeway through the city centre. And there's minor delays on the V line. The 140 Southern Cross to Traralgon service was delayed 21 minutes due to a train fault, impacting final arrival time. 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And that's the latest 3GG time saver traffic.
1: 3GG's 4 day forecast for Southern Stock Feeds, offering fully customised dairy, beef and sheep pellets.
0: Thunderstorms expected throughout the remainder of your Thursday evening. 10 degrees the overnight low. around this tonight. Rain and thunderstorms continuing tomorrow with a max of 15. More showers expected to come our way Saturday, 16 degrees. Morning showers Sunday should be clearing, though, to a cloudy afternoon, a max of 18 degrees on the way.
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love this song. And now, as a Freo supporter, I don't care for it. Holy Grail, forever classic. 3GG. Nah, I love Mark Seymour and Hunters and Collectors. They're very good. Holy Grail, by the way, the Roosters and the Knights in the NRL this weekend going after their Holy Grail, the Premiership. The Knights looking to go from wooden spooners last year to premiers this year. What a season they've had. Here's Tiffany. Think We're Alone Now. Forever classic. 3GG.

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And then stick by the phone. 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

0: Sherbert. How's that? Forever Classic 3GG. It is Macca with you as we wrap up a 30-minute music marathon. 10 degrees the overnight low tonight. Expecting rain over the next few days. 15 tomorrow. 16 degrees expected Saturday.
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0: Hey, it's Macca the Prize Guy with another chance to win free fuel straight from Burjo's Bowser. Let's see if Carmen is a lucky soul who can pop in some free petrol. What kind of car are you driving around at the moment, Carmen?
3: Hyundai Elantra. Takes, it's over 100 to fill it up, definitely.
0: Well, let's see if we can get you some free fuel and then you don't have to worry about the fuel price. Hey, Carmen, you know how to play Burjo's Beat the Bowser?
3: I do indeed.
0: Beautiful. Yell out stop before that Bowser goes boom. You ready to play?
3: Yes, I am.
0: All right, take it away, Burjo.
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3: Stop.
0: Stopping at $149. Congratulations, Carmen. Well done.
3: Thank you. That's a tank of petrol, at least.
2: Congratulations. You've officially beaten the Bowser. Good job. But now, let's see how much more fuel you could have won.
3: $229.
2: $283.
0: Getting up there. That Bowser, $283. You got what you wanted, a tank of fuel, like you said.
3: I have. Thank you so much, and a coffee to go with it.
0: Another chance to try and beat Burjo's Bowser going to come your way very soon. Listen out for that Burjo cue to text. When you hear it, SMS your name and your station to 0428 811 455. This is Macca the Prize Guy. Talk soon.
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10: Wet conditions in Warragul this afternoon. It's busy in patches in both directions on Victoria Street from the Queen Street roundabout up to Albert Street, and a clear run on the Princes Freeway through the city centre. And there's minor delays on the V line. The 140 Southern Cross to Traralgon service was delayed 21 minutes due to a train fault, impacting final arrival time. 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And that's the latest 3GG Time Saver Traffic.

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Good luck.

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0: The clock, another 30-minute music marathon coming your way in minutes at 3GG. Pointer Sisters are in there. And we'll kick it off with Mr. Joe Cocker.
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10: 14 degrees in Warrigal, 17 in Traralgon and 14 in Pakenham. From the Capital Radio 3GG Newsroom, I'm Alex Stockerty. Up to 10,000 doctors from public hospitals across the state have walked off the job. Last-minute discussions have failed to resolve their EBA dispute with the state government, fighting for improved working hours, pay and conditions, despite 14 months of negotiations. It's understood the government has failed to put an offer on the table. Health Minister Ingrid Stitt refusing to say whether the government has made any offers.
11: There are discussions going on right now with the AMA. Those discussions are progressing well, and I'm absolutely focused on making sure that they result in a settlement that everybody is comfortable with.
10: Federal opposition leader Angus Taylor has visited Warrigal as he claims the official interest rate would be at 3% if he was in charge of the country's finances. Mr Taylor was alongside Monash MP Mary Aldred yesterday morning, speaking to volunteers about cost of living pressures at the Baw Baw Food Relief. comes after the Reserve Bank raised the official cash rate to a 15-year high of 4.6%. Speaking at Blackwoods on Normanby Street, Mr. Taylor says the federal government's high spending is unacceptable.
12: We're trying to get ahead, but it's got harder and harder under this government. And it's not just mortgage costs, of course, it's higher fuel prices, our insurance costs, grocery costs, you name it, across the board. Inflation has stayed high.
10: Gippslanders are being warned by the Environment Protection Authority they will be caught if they set fire to household or industrial waste. The Environmental Watchdog has issued companies across the state over $10,000 in fines each for dump and burn offences. The EPA's Rachel Guilano says burning dumped waste is a win for nobody.
13: Illegal waste burning can pollute the air through the smoke that's issued. That can cause respiratory issues for people. We've got a lot of people out there in the community with asthma, and it can trigger asthma and other symptoms. We've also got, when burning waste is left on land, it can leave chemical residues which contaminate soil.
10: Health authorities are warning Gippslanders to be alert for thunderstorm asthma as pollen levels rise across the state. A wet and unusually warm winter has produced more grass growth, contributing to what could be an intense hay fever season. 3-day thunderstorm asthma forecasts will now be available through the Vic Emergency website and app for Victoria's 9 weather districts. People with asthma or hay fever are being told to follow their asthma action plans, take prescribed medication, and stay indoors during the storms. And from today, Gippsland Water wants to hear from you. Scott Maiman reports.
14: Feedback is being sought on the organisation's services, and your advice could be fruitful. Participants will go into the running for bill credits of about $100. It's the annual customer satisfaction survey, now open for Gippsland Water customers. The organisation says it wants the feedback to help it understand what customers value and where improvements can be made. The survey is open for the next few weeks, wrapping up Tuesday, October 27th. Information is available at the Gippsland Water website. Scott Maiman, Capital Radio News.
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10: Brisbane coach Chris Fagan is stepping down with 1 year left to run on his contract. The Herald Sun is reporting the 65-year-old told the Lions bosses he's ready to retire. He had been weighing up his future after completing a premiership three-peat. And AFL great Rory Sloane thinks Nathan Buckley would be a perfect fit as North Melbourne coach. Buckley is among the final five in the running to replace Alistair Clarkson at the Kangaroos. Sloane has told the Footy Fix podcast he hopes the former Magpies coach wins the job.
15: Gee, I'd love to see Bucks back in a coaching role again. If you talk about shin boners, I think there's no one that epitomises that more than Bucks and the way he played. And I can imagine him coaching that team to some success.
10: That's the latest 3GG news update from the Capital Radio newsroom.
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16: Very wet conditions on your road this evening, so take extra care while driving. Warragul City Centre is moving freely, and the wider Gippsland region is looking incident-free. And if you're coming home from Melbourne, there's delays on the Monash due to heavy flooding at the Heatherton Road entry ramp, with one lane closed. Your trip on the Monash outbound from Burnley to the East Link is sitting at 36 minutes. 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And that's the latest 3GG Time Saver Traffic.
1: 3GG's four-day forecast for Southern Stock Feeds. 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
0: Thunderstorms expected throughout the remainder of your Thursday evening. 10 degrees, the overnight low around this tonight. Rain and thunderstorms continuing tomorrow with a max of 15. More showers expected to come our way Saturday, 16 degrees. Morning showers Sunday should be clearing, though, to a cloudy afternoon. A max of 18 degrees on the way.
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The Cougar, John Mellencamp, after Elton, 3JJ.

0: Hi, this is Virgo. 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What have you next? It's Virgo's Beat the Bowser, and we play again in minutes.
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0: Divinyls, Pleasure and Pain, Forever Classic, 3GG. It is Macca with you across Gippsland and the Latrobe Valley. Very wet Gippsland and the Latrobe Valley today, expecting to get even wetter over the next few days. According to the Bureau, we might even see upwards of 100 mils worth of rain through until Sunday afternoon. So do take it easy out there on the roads this weekend if you are thinking about heading out. Otherwise, I would literally just stay at home all weekend and not do a single thing apart from listen to 3GG, of course. 10 degrees the overnight low tonight. More rain tomorrow, 15. 16 degrees Saturday. Sunday morning showers, 18 degrees. Should be clearing to a cloudy afternoon. Hopefully, we see more pleasure than pain on the back end of that next week. Burjo's Be the Bowser, another chance coming your way in minutes. Plus, the latest time saver traffic is also on the way here at Forever Classic 3GG.
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1: 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Time saver traffic. Accident towing Gippsland. 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
9: It's looking good on all your majors in these wet conditions. Outbound from Druin on Western Port Road through Lang Lang and onto the South Gippsland Highway at Beena is 31 minutes. And from Warragul outbound on the Prince's Freeway through Narnagoon and out to the Pakenham Bypass is 28 minutes. 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And that's the latest 3GG Time Saver Traffic.
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Hey there, it's Dixie from 3GG's Local Breakfast, ready to do the dance all over again Friday morning. Not only with the Ultimate Ear Test, but What Caught My Eye, the Celebration Book, and Fight for Your Flashback. 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

0: two legendary Aussie acts, Jimmy Barnes, John Farnham, Forever Classic, 3GG. Love it when the Aussies go back-to-back. It's Macca with you. 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
0: Hey, it's Macca the Prize Guy with a final chance for a Thursday to grab some free fuel straight from Virgo's Bowser. Chris joins us on the line. How much fuel do you reckon you use on average each week, Chris, with the car? And I think you do some lawn mowing and stuff like that.
3: Yeah, it varies. 200 probably, even.
0: $200
3: more,
0: a week.
3: Well, or even.
0: More. Let's see if we can get you some free fuel and cut down that cost a little bit, hey?
3: Well, yeah, let's hope so, mate. Come on.
0: All right. You know how to play Virgo's Beat the Bowser?
3: I do, mate. Yeah, I've heard it. Yeah, well done. Good comp.
0: Beautiful. Yell out stop before that Bowser goes boom. You ready to go?
3: Yeah, mate. Yep.
0: All right. Take it away, Virgo.
2: All right. Let's start pumping. $73. $109. $121. $130. $246.
3: Stop.
0: Stopping at $246. Congratulations, Chris. Well done, my friend.
3: Well, thanks, mate. That'll keep me here a couple of weeks anyway, cover.
2: Well done. Hey, enjoy all that free fuel straight from Virgo's Bowser. But let's see how much further you could have gone. $283.
0: Up to $283.
2: $286.
0: Okay, continuing to go up. Well, that's as far as we go. Hey, 243 out of 286, you've done very well. And as you said, that's going to get you a couple of weeks.
3: Yeah, bloody oath, mate. Great competition.
0: Tomorrow is the final day of Virgo's Beat the Bowser. Just five more chances for you to win free fuel. When you hear that kid a call from 6 a.m. tomorrow in the breakfast show, SMS your name and your station to 0428 811 455 to give yourself a chance. This is Macca the Prize Guy. Talk soon.
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0: the Classic 3JJ, almost 6 o'clock, latest from the newsroom in minutes, then another 30-minute music marathon with the boss, Bruce Springsteen, and the band So Nice, they named it twice, Duran Duran.
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11: 13 degrees in Warragul, 16 in Traralgon and 13 in Pakenham. From the Capital Radio 3JJ Newsroom, I'm Alex Stockerty. A key industry group has accused the ATO of hypocrisy following its decision to stop accepting credit card payments. The move comes after the Reserve Bank scrapped surcharges on Visa, EFTPOS and MasterCard payments. The Chamber of Commerce and Industry says the tax office only informed them of the change today. The group's CEO, Andrew McKellar, says the ATO expects businesses to absorb these costs, yet refuses to do the same itself.
12: That is tone deaf, it's unacceptable. It's a staggering double standard that really demonstrates a complete lack of concern and care for what small businesses are going through.
11: Opposition leader Angus Taylor has slammed the Albanese government's handling of the economy during a visit to Warragul. Mr Taylor, alongside Monash MP Mary Aldred, has visited the Baw-Baw Food Relief, discussing with volunteers about cost of living pressures. It comes after the Reserve Bank raised the official cash rate to a 15-year high of 4.6%. Speaking at Blackwood's Ready Mixed and Garden Supplies, Mr Taylor says the government is to blame.
13: Now, each morning, this treasurer wakes up with a new excuse. A new excuse. And frankly, he's run out of excuses. This is on the government. We know this government is responsible for what we're facing right now because we have almost the highest interest rates in the developed world. Second highest interest rates in the developed world. We're only pipped by Iceland.
11: State opposition leader Jess Wilson says despite the positive polling for the coalition, she's not taking anything for granted. A freshwater strategy poll in the Herald Sun shows the coalition now leads Labor 53-47 on a two-party preferred basis, while Jess Wilson remains the preferred premier, 45-33%. Ms Wilson says she's ready to change the direction of Victoria.
14: To bring back hope to Victoria. A place where people can believe that this is the best place in the country to raise their family, to open a business, to make sure that people want to be here in Victoria and in Melbourne. And I say to Victorians, I know you're looking for change. It has a plan, but it also needs a team that can implement that plan.
11: An earthquake has been recorded in Gippsland this morning. A 3.9 magnitude quake was recorded at around 9:45 with an epicentre near Yarram. There's been no reports of damages, but the earthquake has been felt throughout the eastern Gippsland region, including Bairnsdale and Orbost. Friends of the Earth has revealed a new report looking at Gippsland water sources, and its result will surprise you. Scott Maiman explains.
15: The document has revealed for nearly a decade, testing has detected high levels of pesticide and chemicals in the water. The report takes in a review from 2017 to 2025. It suggests pesticides were found at Nearham South in October 2024, and the reading was more than 500 times than the recommended guidelines. It also reveals Sea Spray and Sail, just to name some of the communities, had the most detections of PFAS chemicals of any area in Victoria. Scott Maiman, Capital Radio News.
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11: Chris Fagan is retiring from AFL coaching days after guiding Brisbane to a third straight flag. Jordan Tunbridge reports.
16: Going out on top, Chris Fagan has called time on his remarkable decade-long reign with the Lions. The 65-year-old inherited a club near the bottom of the ladder in 2017 and leaves Brisbane as an AFL powerhouse. Four straight grand finals and three consecutive premierships, capped by Saturday's 7-point win over Fremantle. Fagan became the first premiership coach who never played at the highest level and oldest man to coach an AFL flag. He steps away with a year to run on his contract, ending one of football's great coaching stories.
11: That's the latest 3GG news update from the Capital Radio newsroom.
1: 3GG's four-day forecast for Southern Stock Feeds, offering fully customised dairy, beef and sheep pellets.
0: Thunderstorms expected throughout the remainder of your Thursday evening. 10 degrees, the overnight low. Around this tonight's rain and thunderstorms continuing tomorrow with a max of 15. More showers expected to come our way Saturday, 16 degrees. Morning showers Sunday should be clearing, though, to a cloudy afternoon, a max of 18 degrees on the way.
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Gippsland 3JJ 30 Minute Music Marathon, bit of Midnight Oil and Martika very soon. Right now, a band that changed their name from Flowers to the title of their first album because there was another band named Flowers in the US when they were trying to make it big there. This is Ice House, Great Southern Land.

0: The Communards, Never Can Say Goodbye, Forever Classic 3, Double G. Wrapping up a 30-minute music marathon on a Thursday evening drive home. It is Macca with you. Very wet out there at the moment and expecting those wet conditions to continue right across the weekend. 10 degrees the overnight low tonight, 15 tomorrow, 16 for Saturday, 18 degrees expected Sunday when we may see a bit of cloud in the afternoon, and that's about it. Aaron Chilcott's in after 7 with Forever Classic Nights. Getting on more of your Forever Classic favourites, including some Clarence Clemons and Jackson Browne, and a little bit of Rod Stewart on the way as well. So make sure you're tuning in for that after 7 o'clock, Forever Classic Nights with Aaron Chilcott. We'll get on some real life in the next 5 minutes here at Forever Classic 3GG.
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0: 52's Love Shack, Forever Classic 3GG. It is Macca with you across Gippsland and the Latrobe Valley. Very wet this weekend. I think the Bureau is saying somewhere between 50 to 100 mils worth of rain could be a forecast for the Latrobe Valley and for East Gippsland as well. So if you're out there on the roads, do take it easy. Might even see some flash flooding in places. You know, plenty of rain going on out there. So, you know, make sure you pack a brolly and just watch out because you don't want to... It's raining cats and dogs out there, so you don't want to step in a poodle. Want to find out what's going on around Gippsland this weekend? There's probably not a lot because a lot of stuff would have been cancelled. But if you want to find out what has been cancelled, the place you need to go is the Gippsland Guide at 3GG.com.au. 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

0: Clarence Clemens, Jackson Browne, Forever Classic Nights with Aaron Chilcott. Hope your Thursday was a good one. I've got Fleetwood Mac coming up soon, a band that sadly is no more since the passing of Christine McVie. Mick Fleetwood told Access Hollywood.
1: I would say the band is done. And I think the thought of doing things without her right now seemed to be very far-fetched. After a while of healing, who knows what may or may not happen, but I would suspect that Fleetwood Mac is put to bed.
0: This one from Fleetwood Mac on the way. Next 5 minutes.
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0: Forever Classic Nights with Wendy Matthews on this 1st of October, International Coffee Day today. The International Coffee Organisation started this annual celebration back in 2015 as a way to support fair trade for farmers. What about you? Are you a coffee drinker? I actually wish I was, but for some reason, I just can't do it. Can't get used to the taste. Just doesn't happen for me. So every time someone talks about catching up for a coffee or taking a coffee break, I go straight for my chai latte or hot chocolate. But for the rest of the population, the coffee lovers around town, hopefully you've had a chance to enjoy a brew today. Dragon, on the way next.
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0: 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Cyndi Lauper. 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

0: out of the 90s, Tina Arena, Forever Classic Nights, as we get into Mental Health Month now that October is upon us. Some worrying stats have come to light. Nearly two-thirds of Aussies believe that we're becoming more disconnected from each other, and there's only 29% who would feel comfortable telling their employer they were struggling with their mental health. This research comes from Mental Health Australia, and their spokesperson Caroline Nikolovsky says there's things we can do to help those around us.
1: We know that things like distance, financial pressures and isolation, that can get in the way of prioritising the relationships within local communities. So whether it's as simple as checking in on a neighbour, going along to a local event or stopping for a chat, those moments matter.
0: Hey, give me a few minutes and I'll get on ELO. Playing next.
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0: It's Forever Classic Nights as we look ahead to what's coming up after 9 o'clock. Roxette. She's got the love. In excess. Everybody's down in their knees. And I'll play you this one from Nick Lowe.
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0: Forever Classic Nights. That's Dire Straits with Aaron Chilcott here. A band that quit and broke up at the peak of their success. And Mark Knopfler told CBS why they did that.
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0: one of the great team-ups of the late 90s, John Farnham and Human Nature. Forever Classic Nights, as we go back even further to the year 1977. We said goodbye to Herb and Dorrie Evans as the final episode of Number 96 went to air on TV. It was also when we said hello to Meatloaf. He released his debut song back in 1977. And it plays next.
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Hey there, it's Dixie from 3GG's Local Breakfast, ready to do the dance all over again Friday morning. Not only with the Ultimate Ear Test, but What Caught My Eye, the Celebration Book, and Fight for Your Flashbacks. 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

0: 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Looking forward to the Jacksons coming up after 10 o'clock. Also, Peter Cetera going solo from Chicago. And the Steve Miller Band. 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

0: Cause I gotta have faith. Ooh, I gotta have faith. Because I gotta have faith, faith, faith. I gotta have faith, faith, faith.
1: 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Aaron Chilcott here. And October the 1st today brings about a change when it comes to card fees. 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

0: Natalie Imbruglia's cover of Torn. Forever Classic Nights, as we look ahead to the weekend, another ripper edition of our 70s Sunday morning to look forward to again with Kathy Dinn. Just having a bit of a look at her playlist now, and she's planning on pulling out some Jack Jones. Suzy Quatro and Chris Norman. And a fun one from Queen. Six till nine this weekend, the 70s Sunday morning. And how about I pull out one from the 70s next? I've lined up 10cc.
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Yes, ma'am.

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0: Classic Nights, U2's version of Everlasting Love with Aaron Chilcott here. Hey, stick around for Madonna, who's had quite a big week, appearing at the MTV VMAs the other day. And she did well too, taking home 7 awards, including Artist of the Year and Best Album. And when she got up to speak, she reminded everyone that she was there way back at the beginning.
1: I performed at the first MTV Awards 43 years ago, and one of my stilettos fell off, and I dove onto the stage to try to, like, make myself look cute, like I meant to do it. My dress went up, and I went backstage feeling really proud of myself, and my manager told me that my career was over.
0: Let's go back to those early days of hers. Madonna next.
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0: I'm giving away thousands of dollars worth of free fuel every day. Burjo's Beat the Bowser. And we play again tomorrow morning from 6.
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0: turned 60 back in May. Diesel, Forever Classic Nights. And still going strong, by the way. He's got a busy few months coming up. In fact, a sold-out show on the New South Wales South Coast tomorrow night. Concerts throughout the state, Victoria, Queensland, New Zealand, even Bunbury in Feb next year. Hey, do you want to hear some Elvis? I'll play this in the next 5 minutes.
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0: Forever Classic Nights. I'm about done for tonight, but one last thing to do before I get out of here. A nightly nudge of knowledge. And for the second night in a row, it's one about space, because I just couldn't go past this one. Next time you're staring up at the stars, keep in mind that we see the stars as they were about 4,000 years ago with the naked eye. It's got to do with the speed of light, because even though the speed of light's really fast, space is obviously huge. So without a telescope, all the stars that we can see are about 4,000 light years away from us, around the time that pyramids were being built in Egypt, or when Keith Richards was a kid. Enjoy your Friday. I'll catch up with you 7 o'clock tomorrow night. More Forever Classics coming up next.
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and drums. Look at that mama, she got it sticking in the cameraman. Oh, get out of song. And he's up there. What's that? Hawaiian noises. He's banging on the bongos like a chimpanzee. Oh, that ain't working.

Hey there, it's Dixie from 3GG's Local Breakfast, ready to do the dance all over again Friday morning. 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So make sure you join me from 5:30.

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8: 11 degrees in Warragul, 13 in Traralgon. In Pakenham, it's 11. From the Capital Radio 3GG newsroom, I'm Scott Maiman. We're being warned of severe rainfall across Gippsland today and into the weekend. Several flood watch alerts have been issued across Gippsland, with minor to moderate flooding possible across creeks and rivers in the region. The Bureau of Meteorology's David Cronk says heavy rainfall is particularly prevalent across tomorrow.
9: There's these strong, moist southeasterly winds pumping into the southern Victorian coast. So that could produce heavy rain over parts of Gippsland, around the Strzelecki's, around Mount Borbor as well. We'll likely see a severe weather warning issued for this area closer to the time, depending on how this low is forecast to track.
8: Fed up Gippsland doctors have joined their colleagues from across the state's entire public hospital system in a half-day strike yesterday as their dispute with the government over pay and conditions drags on. Doctors walked off the job yesterday afternoon, with many taking part in a rally outside state parliament. The strike action lasted 4 hours. Businesses warn they have to increase their prices now that a ban has come into effect on card surcharges. Nelson Scott reports.
10: The Reserve Bank has banned extra fees on Visa, EFTPOS and MasterCard payments, a move expected to save Australians $1.6 billion a year. Prime Minister Anthony Albanese has taken to social media, claiming the change will offer real cost of living relief.
11: Paying bills or buying a cup of coffee, price you see is the price you pay.
10: But Brad Kelly from the Independence Payment Forum warns small businesses will simply hike prices to cover processing costs.
12: Surcharges don't magically disappear. It just becomes a bill that the merchant pays.
10: Analysts also warn banks could respond by raising credit card annual fees and slash rewards points to offset lost revenue. Nelson Scott, Canberra.
8: Youth crime and bail laws are shaping up as the biggest vote-driving issue at next month's state election, according to new polling. The Herald Sun poll by Freshwater Strategy found 48% of voters say the issue is likely to influence their vote. The poll of 1,030 voters conducted last week also found almost two-thirds believe Victoria is headed in the wrong direction. The British Prime Minister says there are strong indications Iran did play a role in an incident near a Royal Air Force base in England. Five men were arrested on Sunday on suspicion of terror and explosives offences. British Prime Minister Andy Burnham telling the BBC Iran is a likely culprit.
13: There are strong indications that Iran played a part in what happened over the weekend at RAF Fairford. But of course, it remains an ongoing complex and serious police investigation.
8: And the Federal Communications Minister has been named one of Time magazine's top 100 most influential rising stars. Annika Wells was recognised for leading the federal government's social media ban for under 16s.
0: 3GG Local Sport.
8: Southeast Melbourne Phoenix will tonight play their first of two games this weekend. The side, with Gippsland links, has an away trip to Perth to take on the Wildcats. Guard Tanner Krebs says despite picking up a win against them at the start of the season, the Wildcats are a side not to be taken lightly.
14: We played a really good game there last time, but you know they're going to be firing. They're playing some good basketball at the moment. They've got guys playing at a really high level. It's going to be a test. We can't expect just to walk in there and have them hand it to us. Like, we got to go take it. So I'm looking forward to the challenge.
8: And that's the latest news update. I'm Scott Maiman from the Capital Radio Newsroom.
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0: 3GG's four-day forecast for Southern Stock Feeds, offering fully customised dairy, beef and sheep pellets.
7: A rather unsettled end to your week. We're looking at rain, cloudy conditions, thunder this afternoon and this evening. Some light easterly winds as well. Down to 10 overnight tomorrow. We're looking showery for your Saturday, possible morning and afternoon thunder. Saturday top tomorrow, 17. Similar conditions on Sunday, shower or two, cloudy. And 18 and a partly cloudy Monday at this stage, top around about 20 degrees. Today, a top of 14 across the board.
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7: Well, here we go. Welcome to another Friday. How are you going? Last day, I get to turn off the alarm as of around about 3:45 this morning. Doesn't go back on for about a month, but Aaron Chilcott will be in the chair. A little bit later on this morning, we'll find out what songs go up against each other in a battle royale of what we like to call 3GG's Fight for Your Flashback. Plus, in addition to that, the ultimate ear test and one more crack today to beat Burjo's Bowser. Yeah, it all begins right now with Stevie Nicks, Forever Classic 3GG.

Virgo's Beat the Bowser. 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

0: All a part of your Friday, Nick Kershaw. Happy Friday from a classic 3GG. Great to have your company. Coming up, Burjo's Beat the Bowser. One last day for you to top up your tank, thanks to us. We'll get to that very, very soon. But in the meantime, why don't we have a look at this?
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0: Let's open up the archive and reveal what's happened on this day, October 2. The comic strip Peanuts by Charles M. Schulz was first published on this day in 1950. Rod Stewart scored his first solo hit when Maggie May topped the US charts in 71. The following week, it also went number one in the UK. John Cougar Mellencamp's Jack and Diane went number one in the US in 1982, while movie legend Rock Hudson sadly passed away at 59 in 1985 after a battle with AIDS. Nick Cave and Kylie Minogue's duet Where the Wild Roses Grow was released on this day in 1995. A sad day in 2008 when entertainer Rob Guest died after suffering a stroke at 58. As the lead in Phantom of the Opera, he'd clocked up 2,289 performances, more than anyone else in that role. Kim Kardashian is robbed at gunpoint of $10 million worth of jewellery in her hotel in Paris on this day in 2016. To 2019, an Australian women's cricket wicketkeeper, Alyssa Healy, smashes the T20I world record 148 not out of 61 balls against Sri Lanka in Sydney. And proving just how easily pleased we were back in 2020, Baby Shark for Pink Fong becomes the most watched video on YouTube with over 7.4 billion views. And that's a little of what's happened on this day, October 2.
1: 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After classic. After classic. We are forever classic. 3GG.
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10: My dentist, he just turns 80 and decides that he's just going to spend his last 7 or 8 years of life doing whatever he wants to do. So now I got to get a new dentist. And I understand that. I got to fill out a lot of forms. I can understand that. That's perfectly normal. But they're asking like serious questions. Like, have you ever had a stroke? I'm like, no. Have you ever had a heart attack? No, but I'm just here to get my teeth cleaned. It's like serious stuff. Like, do you have diabetes? Do you have high blood pressure? No, no. And then right in the middle of that list, amongst all these serious life-threatening issues, it just said, on exact words, have you ever had diarrhea? And I felt uncomfortable about that. Because I don't think that's an appropriate question. And I didn't know what to do because I didn't want to get it wrong. You know, if I'm honest and I say yes, is that a deal breaker? Well, we can't clean your teeth, Mr. Barker. You see, due to your previous condition, well, we use a prune juice-based fluoride treatment. But if I say no, and I sign a legal document claiming that I've never had diarrhea, am I going to be able to hand that piece of paper to another adult human being and keep a straight face? I'm good. Here you go. Never.

you got blood on your face, a big disgrace, waving your banner all over the place. We are

0: Easing you into your Friday. Yeah, every song we play is just one a little bit closer to the weekend. Forever Classic 3GG, Local Breakfast, Dixie on board until 10. Stick around for the ultimate ear test. Also, what caught my eye. Also, we'll find out what's happening with the Bureau of Meteorology. We'll chat with them soon. 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
0: 531 3GG's latest beach and surf conditions.
7: G'day there for Kilcunda today. Fair conditions, 1 to 3 foot swell, 4 knot cross shore wind in from the south. Low tide to a metre just before 9:30, 15 in the drink and 10 outside. For the island, poor to fair conditions, 1 to 3 foot swell, 10 knot onshore wind in from the south. Low tide to half a metre at 20 past 9, 14 in the drink and 12 outside. 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
9: 11 degrees in Warragul, it's 13 in Traralgon, 11 for Pakenham. From the Capital Radio 3GG newsroom, I'm Scott Maiman. Federal Opposition Leader Angus Taylor has reaffirmed his plans to ensure the Yallourn Power Station remains open for as long as needed. It follows a recent survey showing 61% of Victorians would want the coal-fired power station operating beyond its scheduled closure in July 2028. Mr. Taylor says the closure of the power station could force us into paying more for our power bills.
10: We need to keep our coal-fired power stations open until there is an appropriate replacement for them. And that is how we're going to keep prices down and ensure that Australians can afford their energy bills, because right now they can't.
9: Tractor thefts have now got the attention of police across Gippsland. In one particular incident, from the end of September, several types of machinery and equipment were stolen from a Flynn property on Sydney Cottages Road. Two tractors, a buggy, a tandem trailer and assorted tools were taken. Elsewhere, Bass Coast Police are investigating an incident from the end of August in which offenders rammed through a farm gate at a Nyora property. Police say a yellow excavator was stolen. It's valued at $100,000. Anyone with information or footage is being encouraged to contact Crime Stoppers. Wellington Shire Council has reopened its Yarram Hub-based customer service centre. The facility will open on Mondays, Tuesdays, Thursdays and Fridays from 10 a.m. until 2 p.m. More stop work meetings could be on the cards around the state as doctors push for better pain conditions. Doctors across the public system are calling for a 12.5-hour cap on shifts, a limit of 4 consecutive night shifts instead of 7. They also want a 30% pay rise over 4 years. It comes on the back of 14 months of negotiations with no offer put on the table. President of AMA Victoria, Simon Judkins, says doctors cannot be at the top of their game if they're working under the current conditions.
11: We've had time and time again stories about people coming to the end of those long stints, those long shifts, and falling asleep in their car on the way home, or waking up in the middle of the night wondering if they made a mistake and calling their colleagues just to go and double check on that patient that they were worried about because they were so tired, so stressed at the time, multitasking, that they were worried that they might have made an error.
9: The Prime Minister claims consumers can save $1.5 billion after the end of card surcharges. Effective yesterday, the Reserve Bank scrapped surcharges across EFTPOS, Visa and MasterCard payments. Businesses, though, warn they'll have to raise their prices to offset costs. But Anthony Albanese disagrees, and he's taken to social media to say we'll be paying less at the checkout.
12: 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But they're banned, saving you money every time you tap. So whether you're at the supermarket, paying bills, or buying a cup of coffee, the price you see is the price you pay.
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9: Brisbane Lions coach Chris Fagan is going out on top, announcing his retirement days after leading the Lions to a third straight premiership. The 65-year-old transformed Brisbane from a battling side to an AFL powerhouse in his 10-year reign. And former Wallaby Nathan Charles has been diagnosed with motor neuron disease at the age of 37. That's the latest news update. I'm Scott Maiman from the Capital Radio Newsroom.
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13: Good morning. A great start on the road to your Friday in Gippsland. There's no delays or hold-ups. As for your run into Melbourne, you're flying through on the Princes Freeway as well as the Pakenham Bypass. Once you do get onto the Monash Freeway, that's where you'll hit a bit of congestion from Narrewarra North Road through to Belgrave Hallam Road. Your local IGA is having a 3-day sale right now till Sunday. 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At participating stores only. More traffic soon on 3GG's local breakfast.
1: 3GG's 4-day forecast for Southern Stock Feeds. 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
0: The rain continuing, possible late afternoon and evening thunderstorms around as well. The winds easterly 15 to 20 kilometres an hour today, tomorrow, down to 11 degrees. We're looking at a Saturday, some rain about, possible further thunder in the morning and afternoon. Possibly heavy rain may lead to flash flooding tomorrow. The cooler top around about 16 degrees, shower or two at this stage, cloudy Sunday 18, and a partly cloudy Monday at this stage, and a top around about 19. Today, 6 for Mount Baw, 15 for the Prom, and for Traralgon, Warragul and Druin. 16 today for Leongatha, and right now 11 degrees is what we've got in Pakenham. We've got 11 degrees at Leongatha, 12 at Traralgon.
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0: today is the last day you can win money on us. Well, actually, petrol on us, thanks to Burjo's Beef the Bowser. Yes, all with thanks to the Dog Shop. Supporting the community and protecting your privacy. Baby John is back in the house, but for one day only. That day is today. You need to get winning if you haven't done so already today. Stand by for the chance to win, plus the ultimate ear test. Standing by, we'll get to that very soon. Right now, though, shall we take a look? Yes. And what caught my eye? We'll do that right after some Aretha Franklin and George Michael, Double G. I could

0: We've got your petrol. You can win. A little later on, listen out. Today, the last chance to play Burjo's Beat the Bowser. That, of course, all with thanks to the Doc Shop, supporting the community and protecting your privacy. Baby John Burgess, it's been great having him back here at 3GG. Hey, there it is. DC just gone 14 past 6. Coming up, another chance for you to win the money. 3GG's ultimate ear test. We're getting close, I reckon. I feel it in me waters. Right now, though, it's time to check this out.
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2: What caught our eye?
0: This story out of Nigeria, where a woman was nabbed by a restaurant customer who said he saw her steal a phone from another diner. Police quizzed the woman without success and were about to let her go when someone suggested, why not call the phone? And after dialing the number, they heard the sound coming from under the woman's clothes and took her to jail. Isn't a part of the female code that one must keep their mobile phone inside their bra? So wouldn't that be the first place you'd look?
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5: Zap. Yeah, you better believe it. We are in for a very rainy Friday, wet, even wetter tomorrow. Some possible heavy falls, mainly to flash flooding. Stay out of floodwaters. Kids, are you listening? 15 today, 16 tomorrow. Right now we're sitting on 12 degrees and here we go, 3GG's ultimate air test. Come on, let's give this a crack, shall we? 5-6-2-2-4-4, identify that right there. Win this for TMLH, mile 10, 1,490. Let's give it a go. 5-6-2-2-4-4, this is Forever Classic, 3GG.

0: and H might attend George Street Mowing. It's the sound that has Gippsland guessing. Three double G's ultimate ear test.
1: Sue is our one thaggy way. Good morning.
2: Good morning. How are you?
1: Let's see whether or not your husband is right with his guess, because that's what you're using at the moment. Three double G's ultimate ear test. Here we go. What do you think?
2: Well, I know that it's like you've given a few clues away. Okay, so opening a can of, soft drink or beer or something like that.
1: Yes, now you
2: need...
1: Okay, you need to be specific. I can tell you this, regardless, you're not opening up a can, you're not opening up some beer or soft drink or whatever like that. We're not opening up a can, unfortunately. So cross that off the list. You can tell your husband quite succinctly that he is wrong.
2: Okay, no, I wouldn't do that.
1: All right, well, you have yourself.
2: He just said in the background, he's always wrong.
1: Oh, there we go. Well, he's kind of, travelling along a well-worn path. Have yourself a great day. There is another chance for you to win coming up again next hour. It is the ultimate ear test here at Forever Classic 3GG. The latest from the newsroom and the Weather Bureau next.
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9: Thanks to Terry and the team at Crawford Marine, Chickerill Street, Morwell, celebrating over 60 years in boating.
10: 11 degrees in Warragul, it's 13 in Traralgon, 11 for Pakenham. From the Capital Radio 3GG newsroom, I'm Scott Maiman. Federal opposition leader Angus Taylor has reaffirmed his plans to ensure the Yallourn Power Station remains open for as long as needed. It follows a recent survey showing 61% of Victorians would want the coal-fired power station operating beyond its scheduled closure in July 2028. Mr. Taylor says the closure of the power station could force us into paying more for our power bills.
11: We need to keep our coal-fired power stations open until there is an appropriate replacement for them. And that is how we're going to keep prices down and ensure that Australians can afford their energy bills, because right now they can't.
10: tractor thefts have now got the attention of police across Gippsland. In one particular incident, from the end of September, several types of machinery and equipment were stolen from a Flynn property on Sydney Cottages Road. Two tractors, a buggy, a tandem trailer and assorted tools were taken. Elsewhere, Bass Coast Police are investigating an incident from the end of August in which offenders rammed through a farm gate at a Nyora property. Police say a yellow excavator was stolen. It's valued at $100,000. Anyone with information or footage is being encouraged to contact Crime Stoppers. Wellington Shire Council has reopened its Yarram Hub-based customer service centre. The facility will open on Mondays, Tuesdays, Thursdays and Fridays from 10 a.m. until 2 p.m. More stop work meetings could be on the cards around the state as doctors push for better paying conditions. Doctors across the public system are calling for a 12.5-hour cap on shifts, a limit of 4 consecutive night shifts instead of 7. They also want a 30% pay rise over 4 years. It comes on the back of 14 months of negotiations with no offer put on the table. President of AMA Victoria, Simon Judkins, says doctors cannot be at the top of their game if they're working under the current conditions.
12: We've heard time and time again stories about people coming to the end of those long stints, those long shifts, and falling asleep in their car on the way home, or waking up in the middle of the night wondering if they made a mistake and calling their colleagues just to go and double check on that patient that they were worried about because they were so tired, so stressed at the time, multitasking, that they were worried that they might have made an error.
10: The Prime Minister claims consumers can save $1.5 billion after the end of card surcharges. Effective yesterday, the Reserve Bank scrapped surcharges across EFTPOS, Visa and MasterCard payments. Businesses, though, warn they'll have to raise their prices to offset costs. But Anthony Albanese disagrees, and he's taken to social media to say we'll be paying less at the checkout.
13: 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Right now, they're costing Aussies $1.6 billion each and every year. But they're banned, saving you money every time you tap. So whether you're at the supermarket, paying bills, or buying a cup of coffee, the price you see is the price you pay.
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10: Brisbane Lions coach Chris Fagan is going out on top, announcing his retirement days after leading the Lions to a third straight premiership. The 65-year-old transformed Brisbane from a battling side to an AFL powerhouse in his 10-year reign. And former Wallaby Nathan Charles has been diagnosed with motor neuron disease at the age of 37. That's the latest news update. I'm Scott Maiman from the Capital Radio Newsroom.
0: 3GG. 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
14: Good morning, a great start on the roads for your Friday in Gippsland. There's no delays or hold-ups. As for your run into Melbourne, you're flying through on the Princes Freeway, as well as the Pakenham Bypass. Once you do get onto the Monash Freeway, that's where you'll hit a bit of congestion from Narrewarren North Road through to Belgrave Hallam Road. Your local IGA is having a 3-day sale right now till Sunday. Getting quick for Australian lamb leg roast. 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
1: Let's find out what the weather has in store for us today from the Weather Bureau. Good morning to you, Kate. How are you?
15: I'm doing pretty well, thanks.
1: Good.
15: How's it going?
1: Yeah, not too bad. We're just trying to stay dry at the moment.
15: Yes, and a continued challenge across the next few days. Look, folks, it is expected to keep raining as this low-pressure system, which is forming further to the north, slowly makes its way down to the southeast. We are expecting a series of wet days for west and south Gippsland and really for much of eastern Victoria as this low pressure system makes its way through. We certainly have already seen some pretty impressive numbers making their way into our gauges. Since 9 a.m. at Warragul, we've managed to pick up 31 millimetres. Latrobe Valley, we've managed to pick up 26. Pound Creek, only 21. Wilson's Promontory, 16.2. But certainly plenty of wet locations if we're looking at all of these gauges. A number of the gauges on the Bunyip River there at 34 and 38 millimetres. So certainly plenty of rainfall through, and we are expecting more to continue falling across today and tomorrow is the story. As a result, we do have a flood watch out for all of our river catchments in the region. So please make sure you are keeping up to date with the latest warnings. They will be issued as required when we start to see impacts upon those river systems. So please make sure you are keeping up to date across the next few days. The other thing to be noteful for of the conditions for the next few days is we are also looking at the potential for storms, so not just rain, but storms as well. So storms around today, but as we get into tomorrow, looking more likely to see those storms be more severe in the region, with the main risk expected to be heavy rainfall again. So please do be aware that not just wet conditions, also stormy conditions. And other things to be keeping an eye on, of course, is that we do have strong wind warnings in place for the coastal waters as well. So certainly plenty to be keeping an eye on across the next few days.
1: Well, definitely. It starts to fine up, though, in time for pretty much Monday. But then Tuesday, we're seeing a little bit of the shower activity, and then we're back into the nice weather again by the looks of things.
15: Yeah, that is the story. Look, we should be seeing things starting to ease up as we get into Sunday. At the moment, our models are in pretty good agreement that we will see that low-pressure system moving off. So still some follow-up showers, but not the same intensity as we're expecting today and tomorrow. So easing on Sunday. And then a more settled day on Monday with the next high-pressure system, or the next ridge, pushing its way through. But then we do have the next system making its way through on Tuesday. Look, at the moment, it's not looking like it's going to be quite as intense as what we're seeing across the next few days. But of course, by then, catchment's very wet, so certainly one that we will continue to watch.
1: Fantastic, as always, an absolute pleasure. Have a great day.
15: Thank you.
1: Right now, 11 degrees at Pakenham, 12 at Moe. It's 11 at the Prom, and 11 right now at Inverloch.
0: From the top of Mount Baw-Baw, all over Gippsland and the Latrobe Valley on 5:31 AM and streaming through your smart speaker. 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
1: One more day left for you to get on the winners list. Yeah, we are about to play very soon. 3GG's Beat the Bowser. Your chance to play with Burjo and Mac of the Prize Guy. Your chance to do that by listening out for that cue to text and then texting us your name at 3GG to 0428 11 455. That chance to win comes up soon. In the meantime, some Deborah Harry right after this one. Men at Work. Got the classic 3GG.

0: I just want some dry weather, if that's not asking too much. It is going to be a wet couple of days batten down the hatches. And remember, the take-home message is stay out of floodwaters. Remind the kids. It might look shallow, but it could be a very different story. It's what lies beneath. This is Forever Classic 3GG, the local breakfast. Yeah, Friday. Are you ready for this? Let's take a look and see what's happening around the region. And you've got the Longwarrie Fire Brigade Craft and Produce Market. That is on this coming Sunday from 8 until 1. Hopefully the rain, according to the Bureau, should start to ease by then. It's your chance to head along, run by the exceptional Longwarrie Fire Brigade. There's craft, there's produce, trash, treasure, and a whole stack more. It is definitely one to check out. Also, to the following Saturday, you've also got the Rokeby Market back at Brandy Creek Road. Rokeby, make a baker, grow a breeder. It is proudly one of Gippsland's longest running markets. 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That is on between 8 and 1, and that is on Saturday. The following Saturday as well, we've got the Growers and Makers Market also on at the Community Gippsland Market, the Warrigal campus there of Community College. It's your chance to head along. Makers, bakers, growing, everything grown locally. Yeah, it's your chance to find out more details by heading to our website. Also, too, not forgetting the REH Core Club Craft and Produce Market, which is on. Want further details about that? 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
10: Ow! 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

you better believe it, 9 to 7. Now, the word from the Bureau is rain continuing, possible thunder later this afternoon and this evening. Top today, 15 degrees, not much better over the weekend either. It's 12 right now. This is Forever Classic 3GG, the chance for you to beat the Bowser. Coming up again soon, get ready to text for your chance to win thanks to the Dock Shop.

0: ready for the reveal of Five Finger Flashback. Four songs for you to vote for over the weekend. Your chance to have a say in the music we play here at 3GG. We will reveal all very soon, plus the chance to win with 3GG's Ultimate Ear Test, that up to 1,490. In addition to that, why don't we give you the chance to win with Beat the Bowser as well? It's going to be a busy morning. Stick around. Scott Maiman. Going to check in with the 3GG news next.
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8: 11 degrees in Warragul, 13 in Traralgon. Right now it's 11 in Pakenham. From the Capital Radio 3GG newsroom, I'm Scott Maiman. Wet weather is expected for this weekend across Gippsland starting today. Several flood watch alerts have been issued across Gippsland, with minor to moderate flooding possible across creeks and rivers in the region. The Bureau of Meteorology's David Crock says this weekend's weather will be very different to what we've had over the past month or so.
9: It's been a much drier month through September, but these catchments are still ready to flood if they get enough rainfall, which they may over the next few days, and many of these catchments through Gippsland as well are expected to get a lot of rain over the next few days.
8: Local Nationals MP Melina Barth is urging the Carroll government to address concerns on the upgraded Lang Lang boat ramp and jetty. Ms Barth says the upgrades on the Western Port are not adequate, with claims of inadequate ladder access and poor lighting at the ramp. She says ahead of the upcoming snapper season and summer period, safe and practical access is needed.
10: Lang Lang is a great boating destination, but safety concerns around the new jetty need to be fixed before the busy season begins. Local boaters have raised genuine concerns about the safety and access on the jetty, and the government needs to address these.
8: The state government maintains it's not focused on polls, with almost two-thirds of Victorians believing the state is headed in the wrong direction. A freshwater strategy poll commissioned by the Herald Sun has found while cost of living remains the highest-ranked concern, youth crime and bail laws are shaping up as the biggest issues for voters ahead of next month's state election. Minister Ingrid Stitt says there's only one poll that matters, and that's the one in November.
11: Our focus is on fighting every day for working Victorians, and that is what we will be fully focused on during the election campaign. We will be out there every day working hard to get the support of Victorians.
8: The federal government maintains its finding savings as it comes under growing pressure to reduce spending. This week, the Reserve Bank raised interest rates for the fourth time this year to 4.6%. The RBA says domestic pressures are contributing to inflation alongside global challenges. Prime Minister Anthony Albanese says Labor is spending responsibly.
12: We've had $178 billion of savings. Every single economic study

0: statement that we have handed down has had savings. Indeed, the only savings that the Coalition have supported is on the NDIS.
1: And a pair of sunglasses worn by Elvis are hitting the auction block. The eyewear is set to fetch upwards of $35,000.
2: 3GG Local Sport.
1: Southeast Melbourne Phoenix will take on the Perth Wildcats tonight as they look to bounce back from a poor game last week. Guard Tanner Krebs says the Gippsland Link side has reflected from their loss to Melbourne United.
3: At the end of the day, it's hard to win basketball games when you shoot the way we did, but I don't expect us to do that ever again. I think we did a lot of good. Guys played really hard. I think defensively we were pretty solid for the most part. A lot to build on, a lot to improve.
1: And that's the latest news update. I'm Scott Maiman from the Capital Radio Newsroom.
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4: In Warragul this morning, there's a bit of congestion moving through on Howard Street, heading northbound approaching Alfred Street. As we run into Melbourne, you're looking good on the Princes Freeway, as well as the Pakenham Bypass. Once you do get onto the Monash Freeway, there are delays from Narrewarra North Road to Bulgrave Hellam Road. 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More traffic soon on 3GG's Local Breakfast.
2: 3GG's four-day forecast for Southern Stock Feeds. 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
5: Rain, yeah, we're getting the whole gamut over the next 48 hours. Yes, in fact, I think Noah is building an ark as we speak. We are looking at some thunderstorms this afternoon and this evening. The showers will continue as rain. Also, some easterly winds to 20 kilometres an hour, down to 11 overnight. Tomorrow, cloudy rain, possible further thunder. Heavy falls may lead to flash flooding tomorrow. A Saturday top, 16 degrees, shower or two. Cloudy and 18 on Sunday. Monday, fighting up a little. Partly cloudy, westerly winds, and a Monday top around 19. Today, 6 from our Baw-Baw, 15 if you're around the Prom. Druin, Warragul, Moe, Traralgon, 16 for Lee and Gather. Right now, Pakenham 11, 12 at Traralgon, Conwack 11 degrees.
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5: Fight for your flashback. Hey, we'll get to that very, very soon. We'll also give you another chance to win the money. 3GG's Ultimate Ear Test in time for the weekend. And today I can't emphasise this enough. Today is the last day for Burjo's Beat the Bowsers. So, if you want to top up on us, be listening for your chance to win coming up a little bit later on. We'll do that before 9.

0: It has certainly turned weather-wise. It's now very foggy out there. Forever Classic 3GG. It wasn't earlier on. And now suddenly, yeah, the rain's increased, showers, remember, stay out of floodwaters. This is Gippsland's Forever Classic 3GG. It's 11 past 7. Tell you what, earlier this week I posed the question, but the responses kept coming in. So I thought, you know what, I'll wait a little bit longer. And I'm waited until this point here, and I'm going to keep everybody anonymous because I don't want to start fights. But I'm kind of guessing that there will be some people out there that will go, hang on a minute, are they talking about me? Are the most irritating things your spouse does? Married people, something that the spouse does that is not a big deal but irritates the heck out of you. Here is what some of your responses, as I said, we're going to keep this totally anonymous. Can't close doors, cabinet doors, basement doors, bedroom doors. If it doesn't close by itself, it's going to wait for me to come along and close it. He empties the trash but never remembers to put a new liner in. Oh, I know that feeling. After putting toothpaste on his toothbrush, he licks it off. He uses his tongue to spread it around his teeth before brushing. That's a bit weird, isn't it? She won't drink an entire water bottle before she starts drinking another one. Well, that's one way to keep the microplastics at bay, I suppose. He asks what I'm doing when it's very obvious what I'm doing. Reading, dishes, folding laundry, having a shower. And finally, he uses the word we incorrectly. We should make lasagna for dinner. He means me. There it is, and that's how the fight started, Your Honour.
1: 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After classic. Don't you go out in the rain. After classic. Where do you go, my lovely? We are Forever Classic 3GG.
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16 past 7, and we are in for a very, very unsettled weekend today. Cloudy, rain, possible further thunder later. Top today, 15 degrees. Tomorrow, yeah, we're down to 11 degrees overnight.

0: and H might attend George Street Mowing. It's the sound that has Gippsland guessing. Three double G's ultimate ear test.
1: Damien of Langland, good morning. How are you?
2: Good, thanks. You haven't spoken to you for a while. I hope you've been well.
1: Yeah, no, I've been fine. I was just saying to you off air, I was about to send out a welfare check to make sure you're all right after Hawthorn got beaten in the preliminary final and you guys missed out. You know, you were a bit hard done by. I don't think that Lachie Neale deserved to get time off. But anyway, I'm not on the board, so I didn't get to decide.
2: Yeah, it's up to the judiciary, yeah, for sure.
1: Let's see whether or not... Maybe this is the sound of Lachie Neale hitting Jack Ginnivan in the... doing a gut punch.
2: Maybe.
1: No.
2: My guess is... I'm thinking pulling the phone charger out.
1: Oh.
2: You know?
1: Oh, yeah.
2: It clicks down, like... Because mine clicks in.
1: Yeah.
2: My iPhone clicks in and, you know...
1: I know exactly.
2: Some at work, some at home.
1: Yeah.
2: Everyone's got a phone.
1: Yeah, I agree wholeheartedly. I actually have one of those magnetic ones that actually kind of it charges wirelessly as opposed to plugging it in. But even still, at one stage, I still have to do that with my iPad. But even still, even though it fits in with all of the clues, it's still not right, unfortunately, buddy. But you have yourself a great day, okay? And there's always next year, mate.
2: That's for sure. I'll keep listening to the Beat the Bowser all day.
1: Good on you, buddy. You have a great day as we give you another chance to win again next hour. Three double G's ultimate ear test. 1,490 could all be yours at three double G. Thanks to TMH Mater 10.
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8: 11 degrees in Warrigal, 13 in Traralgon. Right now it's 11 in Pakenham. From the Capital Radio 3GG Newsroom, I'm Scott Maiman. Wet weather is expected for this weekend across Gippsland starting today. Several flood watch alerts have been issued across Gippsland, with minor to moderate flooding possible across creeks and rivers in the region. The Bureau of Meteorology's David Croc says this weekend's weather will be very different to what we've had over the past month or so.
9: It's been a much drier month through September, but these catchments are still ready to flood if they get enough rainfall, which they may over the next few days, and many of these catchments through Gippsland as well are expected to get a lot of rain over the next few days.
8: Local Nationals MP Melina Barth is urging the Carroll government to address concerns on the upgraded Lang Lang boat ramp and jetty. Ms Barth says the upgrades on the Western Port are not adequate, with claims of inadequate ladder access and poor lighting at the ramp. She says ahead of the upcoming snapper season and summer period, safe and practical access is needed.
10: Lang Lang is a great boating destination, but safety concerns around the new jetty need to be fixed before the busy season begins. Local boaters have raised genuine concerns about the safety and access on the jetty, and the government needs to address these.
8: The state government maintains it's not focused on polls, with almost two-thirds of Victorians believing the state is headed in the wrong direction. A freshwater strategy poll commissioned by the Herald Sun has found while cost of living remains the highest ranked concern, youth crime and bail laws are shaping up as the biggest issues for voters ahead of next month's state election. Minister Ingrid Stitt says there's only one poll that matters, and that's the one in November.
11: Our focus is on fighting every day for working Victorians, and that is what we will be fully focused on during the election campaign. We will be out there every day working hard to get the support of Victorians.
8: The federal government maintains it's finding savings as it comes under growing pressure to reduce spending. This week, the Reserve Bank raised interest rates for the fourth time this year to 4.6%. The RBA says domestic pressures are contributing to inflation alongside global challenges. Prime Minister Anthony Albanese says Labor is spending responsibly.
12: We've had $178 billion of savings. Every single economic statement that we have handed down has had savings. Indeed, the only savings that the Coalition have supported is on the NDIS.
8: And a pair of sunglasses worn by Elvis are hitting the auction block. The eyewear is said to fetch upwards of $35,000 Australian dollars.
0: 3GG Local Sport.
8: South East Melbourne Phoenix will take on the Perth Wildcats tonight as they look to bounce back from a poor game last week. Guard Tanner Krebs says the Gippsland Link side has reflected from their loss to Melbourne United.
13: At the end of the day, it's hard to win basketball games when you shoot the way we did, but I don't expect us to do that ever again. I think we did a lot of good. Guys played really hard. I think defensively we were pretty solid for the most part. A lot to build on, a lot to improve.
8: And that's the latest news update. I'm Scott Maiman from the Capital Radio Newsroom.
0: 3GG. Time saver traffic. Accident towing Gippsland. Prompt and professional attention from Bunyip to Mallacoota and right across South Gippsland.
14: Good morning. It's a bit busy in Warragul on Victoria Street, heading southbound approaching Smith Street. And it's still a wet line on the road, so ensure you're extra careful and drive to the conditions. Otherwise, the Princes Freeway, it is looking good through to the Pakenham Bypass, which has a nice run as well. The Monash Freeway does have a bit of congestion from Narrewarra North Road to Belgrave Hallam Road, as well as the South Gippsland Highway. It's slowing citybound through Lynbrook. We all want our kids to be safe, but many aren't. Enough to fill a stadium every year. Get your seats in the Stadium of Hope for a safer future for every child. Search Stadium of Hope. More traffic soon on 3GG's Local Breakfast.
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8: Unleaded, $2.99 at the Caltex in Tarwin Lower, $2.43 at the AG Warehouse in Maffra, and $2.39 at the Sandy Point General Store.
0: 3GG's four-day forecast for Southern Stock Feeds, offering fully customised dairy, beef and sheep pellets.
1: rather foggy to start your Friday. We are looking at some rain, further thunder around, as well as light easterly winds. Down to 11 degrees overnight tomorrow, more of the same, although the rain going to get fairly heavy at times tomorrow. Some possible flash flooding, keep that in mind, a Saturday top tomorrow. To stay inside, 16 degrees, shower or 218 on Sunday, Monday. Looking partly cloudy at this stage, top around about 19 degrees. Today, though, 6 from our Baw-Baw. We're chasing a top of 16 for Leongatha, 15 everywhere else right now. Moe's on 12. We've got 12 at Inverloch, Yarram 12, and Phillip Island right now, 13.
0: From the top of Mount Baw-Baw, all over Gippsland and the Latrobe Valley on 5:31 a.m. and streaming through your smart speaker. 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
1: Well, today, as it turns out, is National Body Language Day. Can you read body language? Remember that Alan Pease back in the late 1980s had books on, you know, reading people's body language? Well, that's what we're celebrating with Fight for Your Flashback. 4 songs with either the words body or language in it. What will I be? We'll find out in a matter of minutes. 3 double G. I'm standing.

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0: Wet enough for you, Aaron Chilcott?
1: Oh, mate. Soaking,
0: wow.
1: Isn't it?
0: Wow. It suddenly, I don't know when you came in, whether or not it was foggy and I just didn't notice, but when I came in this morning, it was clear. And then suddenly I've kind of looked out of the window and suddenly I'm looking at this fog.
1: They've given us a burger with the lot today, haven't they?
0: Haven't they indeed, but not kind of a burger that you'd enjoy.
1: No, it's one I'd take back, I think, and get my money back.
0: Exactly, yeah. Right. It is going to be a rather wet weekend by the looks of things, so kids are inside. Yeah, try getting them off the iPads.
1: And you've got yourself a very long weekend.
0: Well, I do indeed. I'm going to go away for around about 4 weeks.
1: Yeah, that's quite a weekend, isn't it?
0: It is indeed. So we're going to go and sort of check out a little bit of New South Wales and country Victoria and just kind of do a bit of a Leyland Brothers trip.
1: I love a good road trip. Enjoy every minute of it.
0: We certainly will, which means that you get to get the alarm. You know how satisfying it was this morning when I actually got onto my iPhone and I've turned off my, because there's regular like alarms that go off every single weekday morning.
1: Yes, I've got the same.
0: And yeah. I've just, you know, there was something rather satisfying for me turning off that 3:45 alarm.
1: Well, guess what happened to me this morning? I woke up at 4 a.m. like I would be on a breakfast morning.
0: Oh.
1: And it was just, my brain just did it. I think
0: there
1: I'm ready.
0: You are yeah. prepared beyond, you know, anything that you could imagine. All right. Well, time to do this one last time before I go on holidays.
2: 3GG's local breakfast show.
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0: So today, let's celebrate the goodness that is Body Language Day. National Body Language, I don't know, you wouldn't be old enough to remember, Aaron Chilcott. There used to be a guy by the name of Alan Pierce who used to have a series of books that was all about body language. He'd quite often appear on the Don Lane show, the Daryl Summers show, late night variety shows.
1: Not registering with me.
0: And it was all about reading people's body language. And it was something that we were taught in the police force, is just to try and sort of see what the state of somebody's persona was based purely on, you know,
1: because so much can be said. Yeah.
0: So we are celebrating National Body Language Day, so that means is that there are some songs that need to be put into. Oh God, okay, who's that?
1: That is Macca. He's gone with Queen's Body Language.
0: Oh God, that's
2: Body Language.
1: Struth.
2: Body Language.
0: Well, we can see what's going to get the participation medal, unless there's something else that's you know, going to take people's. But some people might remember. I remember it not with a lot of fondness.
1: No, no.
0: It was like they gave Freddie Mercury, here's a Casio keyboard, knock yourself out.
1: Yeah, huge hits. That was not so much one of them.
0: No, not so much. All right, shall we go? Well, we're still waiting. Oh, there he is. Craig has pulled out. Oh, you know what? I actually had a thing for Jenny Morris back in the day. Jenny Morris, Body and Soul.
4: Body and Soul. Body and Soul.
0: Yeah, that didn't do too badly in the charts. All right, time for you.
1: I reckon I'm going to go way back. What about Jefferson Airplane's Somebody to Love?
0: Oh.
5: Don't you want somebody to love? Don't you need somebody to love?
0: Wow, have not heard Grace Slick for a number of years. That takes me back. Do you know what? Every time I hear that song, there was a real... You either love the movie or you hated it. It was Jim Carrey, the cable guy. And there was part where he goes in, and I think it was like a karaoke night where he goes into an apartment and he does that song.
1: Might have to watch that over the weekend, I think.
0: There it is.
1: Yeah.
0: All right. You know what? I'm going to go with a song that was, I remember spinning it around. It always filled the dance floors. It was one of my personal favourites. It was the first kind of song that she did after she left Young Talent Time, because of course we knew her all the way through that as Tiny Tina Arena, and then she released this.
1: It's got that late 80s sound to it, doesn't it?
0: Yeah. It's got Stockcake and Waterman written all over it. All right, so now there it is. We have revealed the songs. Now it is over to you, ladies and gents.
2: Body language. Body language.
0: There's that.
1: Now the ones to vote for.
0: Well, yeah. Now, don't put the mozza. Don't go Warfy time yet.
1: No, we learned, didn't we?
0: Yes, we did indeed. Jenny Morris or Jefferson Airplane. I wonder if David Jefferson will vote for that.
1: I wonder. Yeah.
0: Purely out of the name being the same. Well, Tanner Arena, here's what you need to do.
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0: All right, I'm going to ask you the question. Do you reckon the Bowser will go boom, or do you reckon somebody will win some fuel right now?
1: It's the last day, isn't it, today? Look, I'd like to say it's going to go off. There'd be money won, I think. Yeah.
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8: Hey, it's Mac the Prize Guy. Happy Friday, the last day that we get to give away free fuel with Burjo's Beat the Bowser. Let's hope it is a good day. Maybe Stephen can kick us off the right way. What kind of car are you driving around at the moment, Stephen?
9: Suzuki D-Max.
8: Ah, so the big gas guzzling ute.
9: Yeah, diesel, yeah.
8: Diesel, $2.60 odd a litre, nearing $2.70 now.
9: I don't know, tell me about it.
8: Far too expensive. Let's see if we can get you some free fuel. That way you don't have to worry about it for a little bit, hey?
9: Yeah, it'd be great, thank you.
8: All right, let's play Burjo's Beat the Bowser. You know how to do it?
9: I do, yeah. I'll say stop when I think I've got enough.
8: Exactly right, before that Bowser goes boom. Ready to play?
9: Yeah, let's go.
8: Let's take it away, Burjo.
7: And we're off and pumping. $53. $109. $149. $229.
9: Stop.
8: Stopping at $229. Congratulations, Stephen. Well done, my friend.
9: Thank you very much. Woohoo.
10: Congratulations. You've officially beaten the Bowser. Good job. But now, let's see how much more fuel you could have won.
7: $283.
8: Got up to $283. Before the Bowser goes boom, but $229, that'll fill up the D-Max very nicely indeed.
9: That's fantastic. Thank you very much for that.
8: More chances coming your way later on to get yourself some free fuel from Burjo's Bowser. When you hear that cue to text, SMS your name and your station to 0428 811 455 to give yourself a chance. This is Mac of the Prize Guy. Talk soon.
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0: double G. It is 7:08, and looking at a rather unsettled day today. Better believe it, not as unsettled as tomorrow. Tomorrow's your inside kind of day. Don't even bother with the washing. Cloudy, rain, possible thunder. Also tomorrow, some possible heavy flooding. Possibly. Sunday, shower or two. Showers easing, at least. Sunday, top around about 18 degrees. Today, top around about 16. Right now, we are sitting on 11 degrees. 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The station that has what you need. More chances for you to beat the Bowser, just like before. Coming up after 8GG.

0: Well, if what you need is a chance to win money with the Ultimate Ear Test, we'll give you that after 8. Plus another chance to win with Beat the Bowser. 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
9: 11 degrees in Warragul, it's 13 in Traralgon, 12 in Pakenham. From the Capital Radio 3GG newsroom, I'm Scott Maiman. Police are not happy about the actions of some Gippsland motorists in the wake of figures from their road campaign, Operation Scoreboard, over the AFL Grand Final weekend. Drivers have failed to heed the message. That's the reaction from police. In the Latrobe Police area, 23 speeding offences were recorded, 5 unregistered vehicles were detected, 4 vehicles impounded, and 6 drink drivers were caught. Wellington saw 11 speeding offences, 6 unregistered vehicles, 1 drink driver, and 2 drug drivers. While in East Gippsland, there were 71 speeding offences, 10 unregistered vehicles, 6 unlicensed drivers, 2 drink drivers, and 1 drug driver. East Gippsland Shire Council's unveiled its newly adopted structure plans for Omeo and Swifts Creek. Council says the plans will provide much needed direction for the towns. The plans come out in support of the local economy, providing a diverse range of housing, but don't recommend extensive growth. It's highlighted certain areas that need to be addressed, such as flood zones, sewage restrictions, and locations with limited employment options. Council says some communities need guidance, particularly during the timber industry transition. Gippsland's volleyball community continues to mourn the death of a teenager killed in a crash earlier this week on the Western Highway. Alex Doherty reports.
10: Latrobe Valley Volleyball say they're saddened by the death of 14-year-old Tanisha Fieldsend, who was tragically killed in a crash in Ledcourt on Sunday night. The Gippslander was in a car driven by her 17-year-old brother when it collided with a truck and another car on the Western Highway. The girl's mother and her 11-year-old sister were also in the car at the time of the crash. It's understood they were driving home from a major volleyball tournament in Horsham. Latrobe Valley Volleyball say the 14-year-old was part of its bronze medal team in the Volleyball Victoria Junior Country Championships over the weekend. An online fundraiser has been organised to assist the family with funeral and medical costs. So far, over $20,000 has been raised. Alex Stockerty, Capital Radio News.
9: A key industry group has accused the tax office of hypocrisy after its decision to stop accepting credit card payments. The move comes after the Reserve Bank scrapped surcharges on Visa, EFTPOS and MasterCard payments. The Chamber of Commerce and Industry says the tax office only informed them of the change yesterday. Chamber CEO Andrew McKellar says the tax office expects businesses to absorb these costs, yet refuses to do the same itself.
11: That is tone deaf, it's unacceptable, it's a staggering double standard that really demonstrates a complete lack of concern and care for what small businesses are going through.
9: SpaceX has successfully launched NASA's Crew 13 mission to the International Space Station. The launch was 3 weeks behind schedule because of repairs to a leak in the rocket's fuel system.
1: 3GG Local Sport.
9: Isaac Heaney has won his third consecutive Best and Fairest Award for the Sydney Swans. That's despite a club-imposed sanction which forced him to miss the last three games of the season. North Melbourne captain Nick Larkey is backing the club's leaders to find the right candidate for the Kangaroos coaching position.
12: As North Melbourne celebrated Harry Sheezel becoming the club's best and fairest, there was plenty of optimism about the club's direction moving forward. Nearly a month on since the Kangaroos sacked Alistair Clarkson, the hunt for a new coach is reportedly down to five candidates: Nathan Buckley, Jamie Graham, Daniel Gian-Siracusa, Daniel Hale and Xavier Clark. In his address to the club, skipper Nick Larkey was confident the club's leaders will find the right man for the job.
13: The people we have here at North Melbourne are as bold, strong and courageous as leaders as I've seen in my time at the club.
12: President Sonia Hood praised the playing group for their stability during the transitional period.
14: Whoever joins us as our next senior coach is stepping into an unbelievably privileged position.
12: Elijah Farfield reporting.
9: Now that's the latest news update. I'm Scott Maiman from the Capital Radio Newsroom.
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15: In Trafalgar this morning, a slow run on 7 Mile Road heading southbound approaching Waterloo Road. Otherwise, looking at your run into Melbourne, the Princes Freeway still a wet one on the road, so ensure you're driving to conditions. The Pakenham Bypass is looking about the same. The Monash, there is a bit of traffic from Narrewarra North Road to Bulgrave Hallam Road. Your local IGA is having a 3-day sale right now till Sunday. Get in quick for Australian lamb leg roast, only $13.99 a kilo. Participating stores only. More traffic soon on 3GG's local breakfast.
1: 3GG's 4-day forecast for Southern Stock Feeds. 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
0: Cloudy, some rain, possible thunder this afternoon and this evening, some light easterly winds as well, down to 11 degrees tonight, tomorrow. Well, it gets even worse. Cloudy, rain, possible heavy rain leading to flash flooding tomorrow. Further thunder at a Saturday top around about 16 degrees. Shower or 218 on Sunday. Monday, we're back into the cloudy conditions again at a top around about 19 degrees. Today, 6 for Mount Baw, we're chasing 16 for Lee and Gather. 15 everywhere else. Right now, Churchill's on 12 degrees. Wonthaggi 12. King Island also 12 degrees.
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0: It is 7 past 8. Another chance to win with the ultimate ear test. We'll do that before 8:30. We'll also find out what caught my eye before 9. And in addition to that, why don't we find out who's celebrating in the celebration book? We'll do that next. If you know someone who's celebrating today, let me know. 56222444 is the number. Forever Classic 3GG.

0: as we la la la la la our way through a rather wet end to the week. Happy Friday to you. This is Forever Classic. 531 3GG Higgins Dixie doing the dance one last time before I go on a month's holiday. But Aaron Shulcott will be filling in, so you're in good hands. Tell you what, it is just on a quarter past eight. You know what it's time for.
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1: On this day.
0: Let's open up the archive and reveal what's happened on this day, October 2. The comic strip Peanuts by Charles M. Schulz was first published on this day in 1950. Rod Stewart scored his first solo hit when Maggie May topped the US charts in 71. The following week, it also went number one in the UK. John Cougar Mellencamp's Jack and Diane went number one in the US in 1982, while movie legend Rock Hudson sadly passed away at 59 in 1985 after a battle with AIDS. Nick Cave and Kylie Minogue's duet Where the Wild Roses Grow was released on this day in 1995. A sad day in 2008 when entertainer Rob Guest died after suffering a stroke at 58. As the lead in Phantom of the Opera, he'd clocked up 2,289 performances, more than anyone else in that role. Kim Kardashian is robbed at gunpoint of $10 million worth of jewelry in her hotel in Paris on this day in 2016. To 2019, an Australian women's cricket wicketkeeper, Alyssa Healy, smashes the T20I world record 148 not out of 61 balls against Sri Lanka in Sydney, and proving just how easily pleased we were back in 2020, Baby Shark for Pink Fong becomes the most watched video on YouTube with over 7.4 billion views. And that's a little of what's happened on

0: Klein. I wonder if he'll be building castles in the air. 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
0: Well, it's 21 past 8 and the word is, yeah, we are in for a rather wet couple of days. Get ready for rain and thunder today. Top around 15 degrees, down to 11 overnight. Tomorrow, even more of the wet stuff. Rain, possibly heavy at times, may lead to flash flooding. A Saturday top tomorrow, 16 degrees, and a shower or two on Sunday, 18. Right now, we are sitting on 12 as we give you the chance to win some money right now. Last chance before I go on holidays to win the money. 56222444 is the telephone number. Identify that, win that. Thanks to TMLH Mart at 10, an everyday item, a sound that could be made at work or home. Your guest next after Billy Ocean, Double G. Yeah.

0: H might attend George Street Mowing. It's the sound that has Gippsland guessing. Three double G's ultimate ear test.
1: Pakenham David, morning. How are you?
2: Good morning, Dixie. Not too bad. How are you?
1: Yeah, looking forward to having a little bit of time off. Getting a bit sort of, you know, discover the countryside like the Leyland brothers.
2: Well, you've got more motivation than me when I was on break. I sort of just put the plug into the wall and recharged.
1: Good on you. Well, you know, sometimes you've got to listen to your body, as Gerald Quigley would say, you know.
2: Yes.
1: Let's see whether or not we can win you some money right now. Three double G's, ultimate ear test. My last chance of giving it away. Aaron Chilcott, of course, will do it from next week as well. All right, what do you think?
2: Could you be unclipping on a waffle maker to separate, to lift up so you can enjoy those lovely sandwiches that you just jaffled? Right.
1: So you're kind of talking about like what we used to call them back in the 70s, the Breville, which was kind of not, that there was a name of the brand, but we just called it the Breville at our house, where it kind of made those toasted sandwiches that kind of, I know exactly, the jaffle maker.
2: Oh, yes, and you put yourself off because you have to clean it afterwards.
1: Yeah,
2: and
1: that's
2: burn your hands. And
1: exactly
2: things.
1: Right. You've got to wait for the thing to cool down eventually, and away you go. And how much butter is too much butter as well? Once it's actually done as well.
2: Well, they do say butter both sides. So,
1: right. David of Pakenham, you've made me hungry, but that's about all you've done, unfortunately. So I don't get to give away the money in this iteration. However, maybe if Aaron doesn't do his job and give away the money in the next couple of weeks, then so be it. I'll try again sometime in November.
2: Well, yes, Aaron can continue the tradition over the last 10 or 15 years to give it away while you're away.
1: Well, exactly, but right. Trent McCurdy used to do that, you know, just out of spite to, you know, every time I went on holidays is when the ultimate ear test went off. So maybe that's an omen.
2: Maybe it is, but you have a great break.
1: Oh, I certainly will. David of Pakenham there, not winning the money, but you could. Monday morning, 25 past 6 with Aaron Chilcott as he fills in on the local breakfast here at Forever Classic. 3GG, thanks to TMH Might at 10.
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1: 11 degrees in Warrigal, it's 13 in Traralgon, 12 in Pakenham. From the Capital Radio 3GG newsroom, I'm Scott Maiman. Police are not happy about the actions of some Gippsland motorists in the wake of figures from their road campaign, Operation Scoreboard, over the AFL Grand Final weekend. Drivers have failed to heed the message. That's the reaction from police. In the Latrobe Police area, 23 speeding offences were recorded, 5 unregistered vehicles were detected, 4 vehicles impounded, and 6 drink drivers were caught. Wellington saw 11 speeding offences, 6 unregistered vehicles, 1 drink driver and 2 drug drivers. While in East Gippsland, there were 71 speeding offences, 10 unregistered vehicles, 6 unlicensed drivers, 2 drink drivers and 1 drug driver. East Gippsland Shire Council's unveiled its newly adopted structure plans for Omeo and Swifts Creek. Council says the plans will provide much needed direction for the towns. The plans come out in support of the local economy, providing a diverse range of housing, but don't recommend extensive growth. It's highlighted certain areas that need to be addressed, such as flood zones, sewage restrictions, and locations with limited employment options. Council says some communities need guidance, particularly during the timber industry transition. Gippsland's volleyball community continues to mourn the death of a teenager killed in a crash earlier this week on the Western Highway. Alex Doherty reports.
10: Latrobe Valley Volleyball say they're saddened by the death of 14-year-old Tanisha Fieldsend, who was tragically killed in a crash in Ledcourt on Sunday night. The Gippslander was in a car driven by her 17-year-old brother when it collided with a truck and another car on the Western Highway. The girl's mother and her 11-year-old sister were also in the car at the time of the crash. It's understood they were driving home from a major volleyball tournament in Horsham. Latrobe Valley Volleyball say the 14-year-old was part of its bronze medal team in the Volleyball Victoria Junior Country Championships over the weekend. An online fundraiser has been organised to assist the family with funeral and medical costs. So far, over $20,000 has been raised. Alex Stockerty, Capital Radio News.
1: A key industry group has accused the tax office of hypocrisy after its decision to stop accepting credit card payments. The move comes after the Reserve Bank scrapped surcharges on Visa, EFTPOS and MasterCard payments. The Chamber of Commerce and Industry says the tax office only informed them of the change yesterday. Chamber CEO Andrew McKellar says the tax office expects businesses to absorb these costs, yet refuses to do the same itself.
11: That is tone deaf. It's unacceptable. It's a staggering double standard that really demonstrates a complete lack of concern and care for what small businesses are going through.
1: SpaceX has successfully launched NASA's Crew 13 mission to the International Space Station. The launch was 3 weeks behind schedule because of repairs to a leak in the rocket's fuel system.
0: 3GG Local Sport.
1: Isaac Heaney has won his third consecutive Best and Fairest Award for the Sydney Swans. That's despite a club-imposed sanction which forced him to miss the last 3 games of the season. North Melbourne captain Nick Larkey is backing the club's leaders to find the right candidate for the Kangaroos' coaching position.
12: As North Melbourne celebrated Harry Sheezel becoming the club's best and fairest, there was plenty of optimism about the club's direction moving forward. Nearly a month on since the Kangaroos sacked Alistair Clarkson, the hunt for a new coach is reportedly down to 5 candidates: Nathan Buckley, Jamie Graham, Daniel Gian-Siracusa, Daniel Hale and Xavier Clark. In his address to the club, skipper Nick Larkey was confident the club's leaders will find the right man for the job.
13: The people we have here at North Melbourne are as bold, strong and courageous as leaders as I've seen in my time at the club.
12: President Sonia Hood praised the playing group for their stability during the transitional period.
14: Whoever joins us as our next senior coach is stepping into an unbelievably privileged position.
12: Elijah Farfield reporting.
15: That's the latest news update. 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
0: 3GG, time saver traffic, accident towing Gippsland. Prompt and professional attention from Bunyip to Mallacoota and right across South Gippsland.
16: In Trafalgar this morning, a slow run on 7 Mile Road heading southbound approaching Waterloo Road. Otherwise, looking at your run into Melbourne, the Princes Freeway still a wet one on the road, so ensure you're driving to conditions. The Pakenham Bypass is looking about the same. The Monash, there is a bit of traffic from Narrewarra North Road to Belgrave Hallam Road. Your local IGA is having a 3-day sale right now till Sunday. Getting quick for Australian lamb leg roast, only $13.99 a kilo. Participating stores only. More traffic soon on 3GG's local breakfast.
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15: Unleaded, $2.99 at the Caltex in Tarwin Lower, $2.43 at the AG Warehouse in Maffra, and $2.39 at the Sandy Point General Store.
0: 3GG's four-day forecast for Southern Stock Feeds, offering fully customised dairy, beef and sheep pellets.
1: Yeah, you are in for a very wet couple of days, can I just say. Rain today, possible further thunder, light easterly winds as well. Very wet today equally, in fact, even more of the wet stuff tomorrow, possible thunder in the afternoon. Some possible heavy rain leading to flash flooding tomorrow, Saturday, batten down the hatches. 16 the top tomorrow, shower or two on Sunday, 18 and for Monday, looking partly cloudy at this stage, some westerly winds, top around about 19 degrees. 6 from our Baw today, 15 for the Prom, the same for Leongatha, Traralgon. We are looking at 15 also for Druin and Warragul, and right now we are sitting on 12 degrees right now in Warragul. We've got 12 at Pakenham, and right now Leongatha is sitting on 11.
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1: 22-9, another chance for you to win. Coming up soon with Burjo's Beat the Bowser today is the last chance for you to get on to Gippsland's longest list of winners. Plus, in addition to that, what caught my eye will do that before 9? Right now, let's do it. Here we go. 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

0: Hi, this is Virgo. Congratulations to everybody who's already won free fuel. What to be next? It's Virgo's Beat the Bowser, and we play again in minutes.
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0: Simply Red, one of our former superstar experiences. We gave you the chance to win that this time last year, can you believe? It is Forever Classic 3GG. It is just on 13 to 9. Have you voted yet for 3GG's Fight for Your Flashback? Body language. This one. Body language. For Macca Queen. Craig Pritchard. Pulling out this one. Body and Soul, Jenny Morris. That is option two. Don't you want somebody to love? Yes, and this one for Aaron. It is Jefferson Airplane. Then I've gone with Tina Arenas. I need your body. You decide, jump onto our website and help us. Yeah, decide the music we play here at 3GG. Yeah, you need to vote by 7:30 on Monday. Yeah, in the meantime.
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0: This story out of Nigeria where a woman was nabbed by a restaurant customer who said he saw her steal a phone from another diner. Police quizzed the woman without success and were about to let her go when someone suggested, why not call the phone? And after dialing the number, they heard the sound coming from under the woman's clothes and took her to jail. Isn't a part of the female code that one must keep their mobile phone inside their bra? So wouldn't that be the first place you'd look?
1: 3GG is classic. Tell me lies, tell me sweet little lies. After classic. After classic. We are Forever Classic 3GG.
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0: It is just a night away from nine, on a day that will be rather unsettled pretty much right through until Monday. By the looks of things, what a wet end to the school holidays, eh? Cloudy, rain, possible thunder today and tomorrow, some possible heavy falls tomorrow, 16, 15 today. Right now, we are sitting on 12 degrees. This is Gippsland's Forever Classic. 3GG, another chance for you to beat the Bowsers soon.

Thousands of dollars worth of fuel is being collected already. Today, the last day. Yeah, will you get your fair share? We'll find out after 9. This is Gippsland's Forever Classic. 3GG Scott Maiman from the 3GG Newsroom is on the way in minutes. So is this.

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2: 531, 3GG's latest beach and surf conditions.
3: G'day there for Kilcunda today. Fair conditions, 1 to 3 foot swell, 4 knot cross shore wind in from the south, low tide to a metre just before 9:30, 15 in the drink and 10 outside. For the island, poor to fair conditions, 1 to 3 foot swell, 10 knot onshore wind in from the south, low tide to half a metre at 20 past 9, 14 in the drink and 12 outside. The Snooze flash sale is on now with 20 to 50% off an amazing range. Hurry, the Snooze flash sale must end Sunday. It's amazing what a little snooze can do. I'm Andy and that's your 3GG surf report.
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7: 12 degrees in Warragul, 14 in Traralgon, 12 for Pakenham. From the Capital Radio 3GG newsroom, I'm Scott Maiman. We're being warned of severe rainfall across Gippsland today and into the weekend. Several flood watch alerts have been issued across Gippsland, with minor to moderate flooding possible across creeks and rivers in the region. The Bureau of Meteorology's David Cronk says heavy rainfall is particularly prevalent across tomorrow.
8: There's these strong, moist southeasterly winds pumping into the southern Victorian coast, so that could produce heavy rain over parts of Gippsland, around the Strzelecki's, around Mount Baw as well. We'll likely see a severe weather warning issued for this area closer to the time, depending on how this low is forecast to track.
7: Fed up Gippsland doctors have joined their colleagues from across the state's entire public hospital system in a half-day strike yesterday as their dispute with the government over pain conditions drags on. Doctors walked off the job yesterday afternoon, with many taking part in a rally outside state parliament. The strike action lasted 4 hours. Businesses warn they have to increase their prices now that a ban has come into effect on card surcharges. Nelson Scott reports.
9: The Reserve Bank has banned extra fees on Visa, EFTPOS and MasterCard payments, a move expected to save Australians $1.6 billion a year. Prime Minister Anthony Albanese has taken to social media, claiming the change will offer real cost of living relief.
10: Paying bills, buying a cup of coffee, price you see is the price you pay.
9: But Brad Kelly from the Independence Payment Forum warns small businesses will simply hike prices to cover processing costs.
11: Surcharges don't magically disappear. It just becomes a bill that the merchant pays.
9: Analysts also warn banks could respond by raising credit card annual fees and slash rewards points to offset lost revenue. Nelson Scott, Canberra.
7: Youth crime and bail laws are shaping up as the biggest vote-driving issue at next month's state election, according to new polling. The Herald Sun poll by Freshwater Strategy found 48% of voters say the issue is likely to influence their vote. The poll of 1,030 voters conducted last week also found almost two-thirds believe Victoria is headed in the wrong direction. The British Prime Minister says there are strong indications Iran did play a role in an incident near a Royal Air Force base in England. 5 men were arrested on Sunday on suspicion of terror and explosives offences. British Prime Minister Andy Burnham telling the BBC Iran is a likely culprit.
12: There are strong indications that Iran played a part in what happened over the weekend at RAF Fairford. But of course it remains an ongoing complex and serious police investigation.
7: And the Federal Communications Minister has been named one of Time magazine's top 100 most influential rising stars. Annika Wells was recognised for leading the federal government's social media ban for under 16s.
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7: Southeast Melbourne Phoenix will tonight play their first of two games this weekend. The side, with Gippsland links, has an away trip to Perth to take on the Wildcats. Guard Tanner Krebs says despite picking up a win against them at the start of the season, the Wildcats are a side not to be taken lightly.
13: We played a really good game there last time, but you know they're going to be firing. They're playing some good basketball at the moment. They've got guys playing at a really high level. It's going to be a test. we can't expect just to walk in there and them hand it to us. Like, we got to go take it. So I'm looking forward to the challenge.
7: And that's the latest news update. I'm Scott Maiman from the Capital Radio Newsroom.
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4: A busy run, Andrew, and still this morning on Main South Road after the Summerhill Boulevard heading northbound. As for your run into Melbourne, the Princes Freeway and Pakenham Bypass are still nice and clear. The Monash is where you'll hit a bit of congestion from Narrewarren North Road through to Belgrave Hallam Road. Your local IGA is having a 3-day sale right now till Sunday. 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
2: 3GG's 4-day forecast for Southern Stock Feeds. 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
14: The rain will stay with us right through this afternoon into, well, at least Monday at this stage. Cloudy, rain possible, later thunderstorms as well, down to 11 overnight. Tomorrow is not any better. In fact, it's worse. Heavy rain may lead to flash flooding tomorrow. Cloudy, possible thunder atop around 16 degrees, shower or two. Sunday atop around 18, and a partly cloudy day on Monday atop around about 19. Today, though, 6 the top for Mount Baubel. We're chasing 16 for Leongatha, 15 everywhere else. Right now, Pakenham 12. It's 12 at Tarang and 11 at Merbau North. And right now, Phillip Island 13.
2: 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Now, Dixie with another 30-minute music marathon.

Yes, the sound of Ireland right there. The Cause. This is Forever Classic. 3GG. The Cause and Effect. Burjo's Beat the Bowser is. You could top up your tank very soon, GG. Hey!

0: 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What to be next? It's Virgo's Beat the Bowser, and we play again soon.
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0: Billy Joel, getting to wrap up another legendary 30-minute music marathon for a classic 3GG. And there it is, Dixie, and you know what, it's an inside kind of day today. Bureau saying we are in for cloudy conditions, rain, possible thunder this afternoon and this evening. No let up over the weekend either, particularly tomorrow, some possible heavy rain, leading to possible flash flooding tomorrow. Further thunder, cloudy conditions at a top around 16 degrees, but then it starts to improve. Looking cloudy, showers in the morning, Sunday 18, and a partly cloudy Monday at this stage, top around about 19 degrees. Burjo's beat the Bowser, will we play before 10? Well, the only way to find out is to listen. Right up until then and beyond, today your last chance to win. Thanks to the Dock Shop here at 3GG.
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0: don't let go. Yeah, I may be going on holidays for a month. However, Aaron Chalcott doesn't get any let up at all. And either, for that matter, does the ultimate ear test. It is back on Monday with 1,500 up for grabs. With thanks to TMNH, Martin 10, George Street in Maui. What do you reckon? Here are some of the clues. Everyday item, a sound that could be made at work or home, and a sound that may have been amplified just slightly. Your chance to win Monday morning with Aaron Chalcott as he plays the ultimate ear test. Thanks to TMNH Mart at 10-1500 off for grabs then, Double G.
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0: You know what? I miss you already. Gippsland's Forever Classic, 3GG. That is it for me for 4 weeks. But Aaron Chilcott, he'll keep you company over the next 4 weeks. It is Forever Classic. 3GG. Yes, the latest from the newsroom. Craig Pritchard is in next. He's got a 30-minute music marathon locked and loaded. Another one bites the dust. Hopefully we can say the same for Burjo. Another one bites the dust. Your chance to win. Coming up again soon. And some Robbie Palmer. I'll be back November 2.
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10: Thanks to Terry and the team at Crawford Marine, Chickerill Street, Morwell, celebrating over 60 years in boating.
11: 12 degrees in Warrigal, 13 in Traralgon, in Pakenham, 12 degrees. From the Capital Radio 3GG newsroom, I'm Scott Maiman. The federal opposition has recommitted to the Yallourn Power Station to keep running beyond its scheduled 2028 closure date. It comes after a recent survey showing 61% of Victorians want Yallourn operating beyond its closure date. Monash Liberal MP Mary Aldred says the Latrobe Valley has 500 years of brown coal of resource available and should be used.
12: Yallourn Power Station, it's got an end of operating life of 2028, and the Victorian State Labor Government have made that decision pretty clear from a local perspective, but I'm proud to come from and represent an area that helps generate electricity for the eastern seaboard of Australia.
11: Police across Gippsland are monitoring the latest trend for thieves. tractor thefts. In one particular incident from the end of September, several types of machinery and equipment were stolen from a Flynn property on Sydney Cottages Road. Two tractors, a buggy, a tandem trailer and assorted tools were taken. Elsewhere, Bass Coast Police are investigating an incident from the end of August in which offenders rammed through a farm gate at a Nyora property. Police say a yellow excavator was stolen. It's valued at $100,000. Anyone with information or footage is being encouraged to contact Crime Stoppers. The Yarram Hub-based Customer Service Centre has been reopened by Wellington Shire Council. The facility will be open Mondays, Tuesdays, Thursdays and Fridays from 10am until 2pm. More stop work meetings could be on the cards around the state as doctors push for better pay and conditions. Doctors across the public system are calling for a 12.5-hour cap on shifts, a limit of 4 consecutive night shifts instead of 7. They also want a 30% pay rise over 4 years. It comes on the back of 14 months of negotiations with no offer put on the table. President of AMA Victoria, Simon Judkins, says doctors cannot be at the top of their game if they're working under the current conditions.
13: We've had time and time again stories about people coming to the end of those long stints, those long shifts, and falling asleep in their car on the way home, or waking up in the middle of the night wondering if they made a mistake and calling their colleagues just to go and double check on that patient that they were worried about because they were so tired, so stressed at the time, multitasking, that they were worried that they might have made an error.
11: The Prime Minister claims consumers can save $1.5 billion after the end of card surcharges. Effective yesterday, the Reserve Bank scrapped surcharges across EFTPOS, Visa and MasterCard payments. Businesses, though, warn they'll have to raise their prices to offset costs. But Anthony Albanese disagrees, and he's taken to social media to say we'll be paying less at the checkout.
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